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5: Southwest Arkansas weather.
6: Looking at your weather forecast for tonight, partly cloudy with a low around 72 and a south wind. Looks like a 90% chance of rain Tuesday, a high near 83. 60% chance of rain Tuesday night with a low around 65. 80% chance of rain, high near 78 Wednesday. 60% chance of rain, low around 63 Wednesday night. Thursday, 80% chance of rain, high near 75. And Thursday night, 90% chance of rain with a low around 64.
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0: She's still one of the most popular artists on the radio today. Megan Maroney singing about beautiful things, even though she didn't win an award last night at the ACMs. It's not about awards. It's about fans and making great music. Jason Aldean, Morgan Wallen coming up. And if you need a little peace and quiet, according to the National Acoustic Study, these are the most quietest places in the U.S. that you can actually visit. Number three is Big Bend, Texas. Number two is Glacier National Park, Montana. Number one is Olympic National Park. And they say within the Olympic National Park, there is a 1 square inch of silence. That's a 2-hour hike from the visitor center, and it's, quote, virtually free from any noise pollution by humans, end quote.
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1: Morgan Wallen and Don't We. 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
3: Looking at your weather forecast for tonight, partly cloudy with a low around 72 and a south wind. Looks like a 90% chance of rain Tuesday, a high near 83. 60% chance of rain Tuesday night with a low around 65. 80% chance of rain, high near 78 Wednesday. 60% chance of rain, low around 63 Wednesday night. Thursday, 80% chance of rain, high near 75, and Thursday night, 90% chance of rain with a low around 64.
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0: The new artist, Alexandra Kay, her brand new song is called Straight for the Heart. There has been a ruby discovered that is 11,000 carats. That's 4.8 pounds. It's unearthed near the town of Magok, Myanmar, which is near Bangkok. And they say the clarity of it is unmatched. But can you imagine a ruby? 4.5 pounds.
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1: ABC News, I'm Stephanie Officer. There's no end in sight to the war with Iran. A ceasefire between the two countries is holding, but the Strait of Hormuz is still blocked. The Iranians have reiterated their position on what parameters they'd like to see in a peace deal, but President Trump is not accepting them. ABC's James Longman.
2: They want a cessation of hostilities on all fronts. That includes Israel's war in Lebanon against Hezbollah. They want to retain sovereignty over the Strait of Hormuz. They want to keep being able to charge tankers a fee for passing through there, something the Americans are, of course, not going to accept. And they want to block the blockade that the Americans have put on all their ports lifted too, as well as reparations and sanctions relief.
1: California-based Strauss Family Creamery is issuing a voluntary recall of certain flavors of its organic ice cream because it may contain metal pieces. Flavors include vanilla bean, strawberry, and Dutch chocolate. The ice cream was sold across several states, including Florida, Connecticut, and Wisconsin. This is ABC News.
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7: Southwest Arkansas weather.
8: Looking at your weather forecast for tonight, partly cloudy with a low around 72 and a south wind. Looks like a 90% chance of rain Tuesday, a high near 83. 60% chance of rain Tuesday night with a low around 65. 80% chance of rain, high near 78 Wednesday. 60% chance of rain, low around 63 Wednesday night. Thursday, 80% chance of rain, high near 75. And Thursday night, 90% chance of rain with a low around 64.
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0: Luke Bryan and Country and She Knows It. New from him, Luke Bryan and Jason Aldean will be out on the Double Down Tour this summer. To say Ella Langley had a big night last night at the ACM Awards would probably be the understatement of the year. She sweeps all seven awards she was nominated for. Her song Be Her is next.
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1: The dynamic duo Dan and Shay, their new track is called Say So. Well, the FIFA World Cup, it's June 11th through July 19th across Canada, Mexico, and the U.S. Lots of folks excited about these soccer games coming to the U.S.
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3: Looking at your weather forecast for tonight, partly cloudy with a low around 72 and a south wind. Looks like a 90% chance of rain Tuesday, a high near 83. 60% chance of rain Tuesday night with a low around 65. 80% chance of rain, high near 78 Wednesday. 60% chance of rain, low around 63 Wednesday night. Thursday, 80% chance of rain, high near 75. And Thursday night, 90% chance of rain with a low around 64.
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0: Lauren Elena, that's her latest, called All My Exes. She gets some help from Chase Matthew with that song. It's the 18th of May. Let's check some entertainment history that was happening on this day way back when. When it comes to our favorite movies, Shrek made its debut in 2001. Shrek the Third would also debut on the 18th of May, 2007. Battleship, it premiered on this day, 2012. Deadpool 2 in 2018. That's entertainment history.
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1: ABC News, I'm Stephanie Officer. We've got a deal. New York Governor Kathy Hochul announced on social media moments ago that an agreement has been reached between the five LIRR striking unions and the MTA, officially ending the three-day strike. The LIRR, the nation's largest commuter rail service, carries about 300,000 commuters between Long Island and New York City each weekday. Without giving up details, union representative Kevin Sexton told reporters they wouldn't have agreed if the deal wasn't favorable.
2: Yes, we would still be at the table if it wasn't a fair deal.
1: Governor Hochul says regular service should resume tomorrow at noon. Dangerously hot and dry conditions keep making wildfires a threat for parts of the country. ABC chief meteorologist Ginger Z.
3: Fire danger from the plains to the west, as at least one home went up in flames northwest of Los Angeles. Firefighters trying to get the upper hand on the Sandy Fire with help from an aerial assault. The danger continues tonight.
1: This is ABC News.
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12: Southwest Arkansas weather.
13: Looking at your weather forecast for tonight, partly cloudy with a low around 72 and a south wind. Looks like a 90% chance of rain Tuesday, a high near 83. 60% chance of rain Tuesday night with a low around 65. 80% chance of rain, high near 78 Wednesday. 60% chance of rain, low around 63 Wednesday night. Thursday, 80% chance of rain, high near 75. And Thursday night, 90% chance of rain with a low around 64.
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1: The Party Man John Party. It's his latest called Boots Off. It's the 18th of May. These famous folks celebrating birthdays today. Country stars George Strait, Joe Bonzala, the Oak Ridge Boys, and David Nail. Other famous folks like Tina Fey, Jack Johnson, Reggie Jackson also celebrating. And if it's your special day today, happy birthday. I hope all your birthday wishes come true.
2: 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One guy didn't. One guy made it home. The guy not wearing his seatbelt didn't. Don't risk it. 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
7: Looking at your weather forecast for tonight, partly cloudy with a low around 72 and a south wind. Looks like a 90% chance of rain Tuesday, a high near 83. 60% chance of rain Tuesday night with a low around 65. 80% chance of rain, high near 78 Wednesday. 60% chance of rain, low around 63 Wednesday night. Thursday, 80% chance of rain, high near 75. And Thursday night, 90% chance of rain with a low around 64.
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0: Brantley Gilbert with Good Darn. That is some brand new music for your ears. Thank you for joining me. My name is John Glenn. We do have a new Guinness World Record, and I did not know this was one of the events for the Guinness World Records. Zainab Bance, she buttered 10 slices of bread in 16.65 seconds. That's the fastest time to ever butter 10 slices of bread.
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1: ABC News, I'm Stephanie Officer. Two suspects, ages 17 and 19, opened fire this morning on the Islamic Center of San Diego. Three men, including a security guard, were killed. Police credit that guard for playing a pivotal role in keeping the shooting from being much worse as the adjacent Arabic school was in session. All the children got out safely. Here's Imam Tahan Hassan, the center's director.
2: Not only Muslims, but we have people from all walks of life. Just this morning, earlier, a group of people, non-Muslims, coming just to learn about our faith and our cultures. So this is something that we have never expected.
1: The teens died of self-inflicted gunshot wounds at the scene. No word on the motive as of yet. Jeff Titus, a man who spent more than two decades in prison for the deaths of two Michigan hunters, has agreed to a more than $5 million settlement after accusing police of not turning over evidence that could have helped him at trial. This is ABC News.
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7: Southwest Arkansas weather.
8: Looking at your weather forecast for tonight, partly cloudy with a low around 72 and a south wind. Looks like a 90% chance of rain Tuesday, a high near 83. 60% chance of rain Tuesday night with a low around 65. 80% chance of rain, high near 78 Wednesday. 60% chance of rain, low around 63 Wednesday night. Thursday, 80% chance of rain, high near 75. And Thursday night, 90% chance of rain with a low around 64.
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0: it's new from Kane Brown. It's called Woman. Now, in a recent podcast interview, I kind of looked at the podcast a little strangely when they asked the question, Kane Brown, create a Mount Rushmore of country musicians. And he started with George Strait. I'm good with that. Then he put Morgan Wallen on there, Shania Twain, and Ella Langley. And now that I kind of look at that list again, maybe Kane Brown is on to something now that Ella Langley had the night she had last night at the ACM Awards, winning 7 of 7 awards. Jason Aldean and Carrie Underwood, George Burge and Luke Bryan coming up in a moment.
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0: George Burge getting help from Luke Bryan with that new track. It's called Ride, Ride, Ride. Looking at the next big sporting event, the 2026 FIFA World Cup. It starts June 11th, runs through the 19th of July across Canada, Mexico, and the U.S.
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2: Looking at your weather forecast for tonight, partly cloudy with a low around 72 and a south wind. Looks like a 90% chance of rain Tuesday, a high near 83. 60% chance of rain Tuesday night with a low around 65. 80% chance of rain, high near 78 Wednesday. 60% chance of rain, low around 63 Wednesday night. Thursday, 80% chance of rain, high near 75. And Thursday night, 90% chance of rain with a low around 64.
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0: John Morgan. That's his brand new song called Kid Myself. Thank you for spending a little bit of your time with me. Tomorrow we got some things to celebrate. It's National Devil's Food Cake Day. Mmm, cake.
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0: Pickle Jar up all night. Katie and Scott here. So happy to have our buddy Lucas Leon back in the studio with us.
1: Lucas. Thanks for having me.
0: Welcome back.
2: Good to see you guys.
0: It's so good to see you. We've missed you. You got new music out. There's a lot to talk about. But first, we haven't seen you since Idol wrapped up. So let's just kind of, you know, talk about all that. First of all, what was it like performing with Brad Paisley?
3: There is a reaction video when they first told me, and I was pretty giddy. I just started laughing. I was like, that's insane.
4: That's crazy, though.
3: Yeah, it was crazy, and, you know, had that to look forward to for a long time, and it finally got to happen on the finale, so it was just fun, honestly.
0: He's such a great guy. What was it like to just be back on set, too, see your friends again?
3: Oh, that was great, you know? I mean, a lot of good buddies came out of that show, so it was great to, you know, see him.
0: Yeah, and Brad has invited you to be on the Opry next time he plays, but you don't have a date for that yet, right?
3: No confirmed date at this current moment in time, but it's going to happen.
0: That is so amazing, cool, though. What an incredible opportunity. How do you feel like that whole experience shaped your career? I mean, it's not like that was your first time being on stage and performing for people, but it probably took it to a different level.
3: I mean, yeah. I mean, you know, you get some respect when you go on American Idol and make it decently far, but also you get a lot more respect when you have that kind of status of a legend, you know, in your corner.
4: Right.
0: Yeah.
3: It helps a lot.
0: Yeah. And are you so happy for Hannah?
3: Oh, gosh, yeah. I mean,
4: I'm just going to put you on the spot. Did it turn out the way you thought it would? I mean, they're all your friends.
3: I'm so psyched for her. You know, any of those three, and I've said this before down the line, I think any of like the top 20 could have won. I'm serious.
4: We've said that from the very beginning, is that this is probably the strongest class of talent that they've had in, I would say, in years. Because all of them were strong. And all the performances were good.
3: And I feel like usually once you get down to the smaller numbers, you can tell. Like last season, I felt like I could tell pretty well.
0: Mm.
3: And this season, you know, you could honestly flip a coin.
4: Yeah, you got down to inside the top, and you had 10 solid performances.
0: Yeah.
4: And it was really hard to pick.
0: All right, well, there's lots of life after Idol, because we know you are actually just getting started, but we'll talk about that in just a minute. Lucas Leon is with us. It's Pickle Jar up all night.
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0: The Green on Pickle Jar up all night. Of course, Riley and Ella won Music Event of the Year at the ACMs for Don't Mind If I Do. Okay, I'm still not sure about their chemistry. Like, something, there's still some weird tension there. What is going on?
1: Okay, so I think, and I could be way off here, obviously there was something that went on.
0: Okay. There must have been.
1: Yeah, and there's something that went on, but you got to remember, during the Megan thing, that was when all, like, Megan and him, and then he and Ella, and I think that ended badly, and I think they have to spend time together, but it's almost like having to hang out with your ex-wife at your, you know, at your kids' thing. It's kind of that kind of tension.
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0: A song I continually sing in my head still, Ella Langley, Be Hurt. Now, you want to talk about a place that was painted all Ella was Las Vegas.
1: I mean, she won the most ACMs in a single night. Incredible. And she held it together really well all night until it got to the female win. Mm-hmm. And then she was just losing it. She said, thanks to all the women. I wouldn't be standing up here without you. Does this still feel like a dream to you, Ella?
2: 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I've wanted this my whole entire life. My whole entire life. I've watched these award shows, and I've watched a lot of these people that love me and support me up here from back home in my living room on the TV and standing up on stage and looking out at those women that have continuously had my back. Made me emotional.
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0: 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Our ACM recap continues, and coming up in Lesson 10, we'll hear from the Red Clay Strays. Another, dare I say, surprise win from them.
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0: Right now, it's Morgan Wallen,
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0: That's our Pickle Jar Spotlight artist, Emmy Moyen, with Prayer Requests. So it was a really big night for Cody Johnson and Parker McCollum. We were talking earlier about how Cody really encouraged Parker to stay in the biz
1: yes.
0: at a time when he wanted to quit. Well, Parker, of course, took home Album of the Year. He was backstage doing press when he got the great news that Cody won Entertainer.
2: Oh, did he really? Let's go! Let's go! Yes, did he win Male Vocalist of the Year tonight, too?
3: Yeah,
2: let's go! Love that.
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0: It's Pickle Jar up all night. Katie and Scott here coming up in less than 10. We are going to talk about Lainey Wilson's wedding.
1: Yes.
0: In a cake.
2: Oh, my God. I love it. I almost did that with my first wedding in Nashville, Tennessee.
0: All right, coming up, we got Jackson Bean and Nate Smith. Right now, it is Zach John King. Get to drinking.

0: folks. But Tucker Wetmore, I think that was his first really big ACM, and asked him, what was the highlight?
1: Everything. I was just hanging out with TR and Jordan. They're both like really good buddies of mine at the table, and good to catch up with them a little bit. But the performance was crazy. I hope it went well. I kind of blacked out there for a second, but I got through it.
2: All right, it's time for Scott Knight to get a little shut eye, but we will be back here again tomorrow night. Until then, be nice to each other. Be nice to yourself. We're all in this together. It's Ashley Cook right now, The Hell You Are. Say goodnight, Scott.
0: Goodnight, Scott.

0: Marshall's done.
1: Believe me, we are right on top of this thing.
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0: Good morning. You're listening to The Morning Ride on B99.5, live from the First National Insurance Studio on South 4th Street. I'm JP. She is the missus.
1: Good morning.
0: And today is Tuesday. Hey, we survived Monday.
1: We did.
0: So, not a bad day.
1: Wasn't so bad.
0: Unusual.
1: Unusual?
0: Yeah. I mean, we had a lot of things that we haven't done in a long time, you know, maybe ever, you know.
1: Okay.
0: I mean, there's just certain things that come up that you don't do that often, you know?
1: Yeah.
0: I mean, it's just, you know, the way things are. So we had a few of those yesterday, or at least one big one. You did anyway. I went home and cooked.
1: Yeah.
0: You know, I put it in the oven. I did so good.
1: You
0: I didn't burn
1: made
0: the
1: cornbread.
0: Well, that's not hard either. I mean, it's on the package. It's not like I made it from scratch.
1: It was nice, though, come home and just go straight to fix my plate. I didn't have to do nothing.
0: Listen at her.
1: It was awesome.
0: Yeah, listen at her. She's like, you know.
1: Well, that don't happen very often.
0: No, it does not. And don't get comfortable with it, you know.
1: I know.
0: Because it's just not my thing, you know.
1: Well, it's not mine either, but that don't stop me from having to do it.
0: Well, but you want to keep me alive. I mean, I was given to you, you know, and I'm your responsibility.
1: Give it to me.
0: Yeah.
1: Fighting and screaming from the.
0: You know. So yeah, you know, you're supposed to keep me alive. So, thank you. let me see. Today is a good day. It's Tuesday, and I'm going to have two very special guests in the 8 o'clock hour. I've got Ronan,
1: mm-hmm.
0: and Ronan is in town.
1: Yes.
0: So he is. Matter of fact, let me read this for you, because he is going to have I guess you would call it a meet and greet.
1: Mm-hmm.
0: Let me see. What was it called? I'm trying to remember now. What's his something in motion?
1: Rooted in motion.
0: Rooted. See, I could not come up with rooted because of the we have a rooted medical place here in town. Let me see here. You can go by. Okay. Let me see. All right, you can vote. You can vote. You can vote. Where did I see that? I hate it when I should have marked something. Does that make sense?
1: Mm-hmm.
0: But anyway, I have, if I understood it correctly, yes, there it is. Ronan is going to have a meet and greet today. He's going to visit with me at 8,
1: uh-huh.
0: But he is having a meet and greet today at the Bougie Boutique on North Main Street in Nashville.
1: Okay.
0: He is going to be there today, and he is going to be meeting people from about 9 or 8:30-ish until about, 11 this morning.
1: How cool.
0: Is that not cool?
1: That is very cool.
0: So that is pretty awesome. So go, after you listen to his story on the radio, you can go and meet Ronan and visit with him there and, at the Bougie Boutique. So do that. He is a quarter finalist in the Junior Rangers program. We're going to be talking a little bit about that because I don't...
1: Know a lot of details. About
0: yeah, when I think Junior Rangers, I'm thinking, ROTC. he is going to be visiting with me this morning at 8 a.m. He's going to be at the Bougie Boutique this morning after that. Go by, visit with him, and, help out. Now, you voted last
1: mm-hmm,
0: week.
1: I did.
0: Did we vote in the quarterfinals, or did we vote?
1: I don't know.
0: See, we need to go and check and see if we can vote again. We need to go and check that out. Folks, he's going to be, I'm looking forward to this. He's an inspiration to me already. Mm-hmm. And I can't wait to visit with him. And he has family here in Nashville. His mom, I believe, works for the public defender's office. His dad works at the Nashville City Park. He's got other family. He's got an uncle that works at the Nashville City Park, I think.
1: Here?
0: Yes. Witherspoon.
1: Okay.
0: Is it Jeff? No.
1: There is a Jeff.
0: Yeah, but does he work at the Junior?
1: Yeah.
0: Junior works at the park.
1: Mm-hmm.
0: Junior's, I think, Papa or Grandpa or whatever he calls him.
1: Okay. Well, all right.
0: So, see, we've got a connection, and we gotta help him. We got to help Ronan win this Junior Ranger.
1: Yes.
0: So, I'm excited about it. And so, be listening this morning at 8. We'll have him on shortly after 8, right after the news and the weather. And then we'll get to Ronan. And then about 8:30, I'm going to be visiting with Nashville Mayor Larry Dunaway. We're going to be talking about some things from the city council meeting yesterday, and particularly projects that are underway in the area. And so we're going to be, it's going to be a good morning. It's going to be I really see nothing that can rain on our parade except for the weather.
1: The rain.
0: The weather, it could possibly dampen our spirits. But yeah, that sounds like a good morning, doesn't it?
1: It
0: right
1: does
0: there.
1: Sound like a good morning.
0: So, and I'm get to spend 2 hours with you.
1: You better throw that in there.
0: So thank you.
1: So, what's going on? You cooked yesterday, then you said that, and what?
0: Well,
1: it's like, what did you do wrong?
0: There is a litany of lists, it could go on and on and on and on. And I tell you, one of the neatest people, and I don't get to see her that often, but Miss Dyer,
1: mm-hmm.
0: is just so sweet. Yeah, yesterday in the city council, she was, if I didn't have something right in front of me, or if she thought I was looking for something, she'd slide it over for me.
1: No.
0: I thought, she's just so sweet.
1: She is. She's a very nice lady.
0: I just loved it. And, I don't go to a lot of meetings anymore, but when I do, it's nice to somebody take care of me,
1: Yeah. So, you usually do need somebody to take care of
0: me. I need guidance. I do need guidance. So, yes, today is Tuesday. We survived Monday. I know for me, I've got a chamber meeting today at noon,
1: mm-hmm.
0: or at least that's what I think I do. And then other than that, I'm kind of like, we're getting ready for Free Gas Friday.
1: Yep.
0: Yeah. We're going to be giving away once again this year. I mean, gas prices are high, right?
1: Ooh. Yeah, they are.
0: I mean, gas prices are high, and we want to help you out this summer. So we're going to be celebrating from Memorial Day to Labor Day. We're going to be giving away $50 in free gas every Friday.
1: So the boxes will go out, and you'll start today.
0: Yeah, we're going to put them out today.
1: But you draw not this Friday, but next Friday.
0: Exactly. I want to give you a chance to, put your name in there.
1: Okay.
0: Yeah. So, be looking for a box in the sponsoring locations. And I would tell you where those were right now if I had that list in front of me, but I don't.
1: Okay.
0: And my memory is not that good.
1: Well, that's all right. You got time.
0: So I'm going to be. Yeah, I've got to do something. I need to put something on the air today. Don't forget also today, the Farm Bureau, Howard County Farm Bureau member appreciation fish fry and board meeting is going on today from 11 to 1. So, and I can tell you this, Mr. Kesterson, now I don't know if he actually fries any of the fish, but I think he catches some.
1: Mm-hmm.
0: It's going to be some good eating.
1: It sounds wonderful.
0: Yeah, it's going to be some good eating. So go by there from 11 to 1 today at the Farm Bureau office and enjoy the fish fry. It's a member appreciation. If you're not a member, you can drop by, and I believe it's $40. I think it's just like $40 you can join Farm Bureau. And you get all the benefits, all the discounts and all the other stuff. You get all of that. And then you can also, you know, if you choose, you can, you know, get your insurance through Farm Bureau. But you can be a member and not have insurance.
1: That's right. We discussed that. That's like right. Several months ago.
0: That's right. See, I learned that. And I haven't forgotten it.
1: Yep.
0: So folks, make sure that you sign up and, you know, member appreciation fish fry. That's not easy to say. Fish fry, at least not this early.
1: Yeah.
0: Fish fry today from 11 to 1 at the Howard County Farm Bureau office.
1: Oh, a big old plate of fried fish and coleslaw and a slice of onion. And
0: well, it just says fish, hush puppies, and french fries, all right? Wayne says, don't get carried away.
1: Tomato relish.
0: You know, Wayne is like, look here, woman.
1: Beans and cornbread, or, well, hush puppies and some french fries.
0: Yeah. Wayne's like, JP, turn off her mic. So. He said, because I don't know that we're having all that.
1: I don't. It just sounds good to me.
0: Yeah. So cornbread sounded good when you walked in last night. Boy, she was like, you made cornbread? Like, you ain't. Yeah. I can read a package. And I know why my bread, it didn't rise very much.
1: Yeah.
0: I mean, it was what would you call that? That was a.
1: It was leavened. No.
0: No, it was.
1: Flat.
0: Yeah, it was unleavened. It was a flat cake. Cornbread. Mm. Yeah.
1: Corn cake?
0: No. I would call it a hot water cornbread, you know.
1: No.
0: But because, you know, that doesn't rise, but this didn't rise either. And I think it was the egg's fault.
1: The eggs?
0: Yeah, I think it was the egg's fault. Wasn't mine. I did everything the package said. So, you know, there's just sometimes when you do it right, you know, and you just know you did it right.
1: But, yeah.
0: You know, you got to blame somebody. It's either that or the milk. Which, by the way, the milk gone bad.
1: Today.
0: You know, yes, that is on there for a reason. I know some of you going, just smell it. Uh-uh. Because, see, if I smell it and it's bad, oh, y'all are going to clean up a mess. So nobody wants me to smell it. They just want me to go by the number on the bag, on the jug.
1: I smell it.
0: I don't. Mm-mm. No. If I smell it and it's dank, no.
1: I tell you what's worse even. Is not just take a big old swig of it.
0: Uh-uh.
1: And it was bad.
0: Oh, yeah.
1: Oh.
0: You get that lump that's hung there. Yeah. Yeah. No, it's not staying. I'm sending it back.
1: Yeah.
0: Yeah.
1: That's bad.
0: I have a very weak gag reflex.
1: Mm.
0: You know, I pass out at the sight of blood. I throw up at the smell of a baby poop.
1: Yeah.
0: I'm sitting there changing a diaper going.
1: Yeah.
0: Oh.
1: I know.
0: Yeah, I'm weak, like water.
1: Weak as water.
0: So today is Tuesday. It's May 19th. And man, you know, the weather doesn't,
1: looking kind of crazy.
0: Well, but you know, they're like, hey, it's gonna rain, but it looks like it's holding off.
1: Well, there's a 90% chance today.
0: Yeah, after 10.
1: Yeah, that's a pretty big chance.
0: Pretty big chance. We'll have to wait and see. Because yesterday, I mean, we had what, a
1: 20. It was low yesterday.
0: Oh, was it only a 20?
1: Yeah, and then they even dropped it off, I think. It changed so many times, but yeah.
0: Well, I mean, it wasn't supposed to rain after 10. It was supposed to rain until 10 and then quit.
1: I mean, when we very first started seeing the weather several days ago, it was a big chance yesterday. And then it dropped and dropped and dropped, and then it was, yeah. Yes.
0: Interesting.
1: It was like 70% when we first started looking, and then it dropped down to like 20 or 30. And
0: gotcha. Yeah.
1: So.
0: Well, yesterday, I did not see any rain.
1: No.
0: In town, anyway.
1: No, there was a few times it kind of clouded up and looked like it might.
0: You were getting excited, weren't you? You were like, yes, it's going to rain.
1: Absolutely love when it gets cloudy and the wind blows a little bit and it's
0: her inner Eeyore comes out.
1: Yes, I love it.
0: Oh yeah. Well, it didn't.
1: high sunshine, warm. I don't like it.
0: Yeah, well, it gets hot.
1: It's like,
0: well, I mean, she's that way on a lot of things. Yeah, last night, I was, you know, trying to decide if I even want to invite the, you know, the missus on vacation. Because I was sitting there and I had planned.
1: Invite me.
0: Well, I mean, the grandson would agree. The grandsons would agree.
1: I know. He said, well, you would just get grumpy because you would be hurting.
0: See, you know. But I was sitting there yesterday. I planned like three different itineraries. And one of them was like a 6-day drive, spending like 2 days in Salt Lake City and then, you know, driving back. And every place that I picked, it had a restaurant that it would recommend. And I was like, that's pretty cool, you know, because the boy likes to eat, you know, or at least the youngest one.
1: The boy. You do too.
0: Well, but not like him. I cannot eat as much as he does. I mean, anybody that can put away 7 pieces of fish, you know.
1: But that's all he ate, basically, and some fries. That's it.
0: Hey, and I had fries and fish, and I only was able to eat 2, 2.5, 3, you know. So, yeah. But so then I decided, well, let's do a food challenge, And sure enough, there are some places out there that you can go, and if you take their food challenge, you can eat for free. And I'm thinking, this will save me some money. And she goes, he'll be sick. No, he won't. He'll be sitting there with his picture smiling all over walls across the South America, you know, the United States. And then yesterday I found one. I said, just fun things for teenagers to do in Salt Lake City, you know. And I picked out this wood, and the missus goes, ooh, that looks like it would be, you know, or whatever. I can't remember what she said. I was like,
1: dangerous.
0: Oh, no, not dangerous. You were talking about how, that sounds expensive.
1: Oh, yeah.
0: And I was like, that's why we're going to leave you here.
1: Because I won't be there to tell you no.
0: No.
1: And I'll be looking at the bank account as you're going, oh, my gosh, what are you doing?
0: Or making memories for a lifetime. So, and we've asked the other grandson. We don't even know if he wants to go or not.
1: I don't know.
0: He hasn't said. He's like, I'm like, well, you better be packed with the day we leave. But yeah, we're both, now I understand the youngest grandson. I'm like, should we take Mimi? You know, she'll be raining on our parade the whole time, you know. Talking about how expensive that was, you know. How full she is, how bad she hurt. And I'm like, son, you know her well. Stay single.
1: Well, you can warn him. It's too late for you.
0: Well, folks, coming up, we've got the National Day calendar on the way. You're listening to The Morning Ride on B99.5.
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0: 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She is the missus.
1: Good morning.
0: See, the missus is a public service announcement. She will say things like, don't text and drive, don't answer your phone while you're driving, don't do this. And then she's the one that'll text you or call you.
1: Listen, okay. You tell me that all the time.
0: You do.
1: And I'm telling you, do not text and do not use your phone while you are driving. Just because I text you or call you, don't mean you got to answer the phone.
0: Oh, no. We've heard the conversation after that.
1: No.
0: Listen
1: no.
0: at her.
1: Ooh. No. And see, my phone, when I get in the car, goes into drive mode or whatever, and my text won't even sound off or nothing while I'm driving.
0: I want to bring in the second oldest daughter for a witness. already chiming in?
1: No. Yep.
0: She said, yes, that's my mama. Yes, I got it right here. Mm-hmm. She knows that her daughter's job is 80% driving. She'll call her.
1: Well, like I said, don't just call me back.
0: Is she going to get mad at you, isn't she?
1: No.
0: Uh-huh. She said yes again.
1: No.
0: So. Today is to public service announcement for you today. Tuesday, May 19th. It is what?
1: May Ray Day.
0: We got her all upset. May Ray Day.
1: Get outside and enjoy some sun. Well,
0: but today is supposed to rain.
1: No, probably not going to be much sun today. I'm sorry.
0: Today's going to rain on your May Ray Day.
1: Yeah.
0: Today is also a National Devil's Food Cake Day.
1: I love me some Devil's Food Cake.
0: What makes it devil food? What makes it devil's food?
1: I don't know, but it's always good.
0: I mean, that's the thing I never understood.
1: Let me see.
0: What made it a devil's food?
1: Devil's Food Cake is a heavenly chocolate cake. It differs from a regular chocolate cake by its darker color and tends to be more moist and airy.
0: Okay. All right.
1: There you go.
0: All right. Moist and airy.
1: Yeah.
0: Okay.
1: But they are so good.
0: So devil's food cake.
1: And somebody make me a devil's food cake.
0: It's a darker chocolate,
1: yes.
0: Right? Okay. Today's also National Roadie Day. And I know everyone had the desire. Everybody wanted to be a roadie when they were about 16 years old for their favorite rock band.
1: Yeah.
0: You know, grow their hair out, you know, not bathe, you know, just kind of sleep in the van.
1: Sounds wonderful.
0: You're right. But today is National Roadie Day, and we do thank all those people. But, you know, anymore, you know, we have, they set up the stage. They have people that come in and set up the stage in advance.
1: Mm-hmm.
0: And then they, you know, go from there. But, yeah, National Roadie Day. So if you were going to be a roadie, who would you roadie for?
1: Oh, my gosh.
0: And don't say Elvis.
1: That would have been the one back in the day.
0: I mean, he didn't have any lights or anything. I know.
1: I don't know.
0: I don't know. Okay.
1: I don't know. REO Speedwagon was one of my huge
0: That would have been a good one.
1: The,
0: that would have been a good one.
1: Day,
0: yeah. Yeah, I could see that one. See, I could see a Styx but then Def Leppard. Even Guns N' Roses, you know, some of those guys, those would be good groups to roadie for there, you know, adventures.
1: Yeah. Probably follow you or take you down a wrong path, but.
0: Well, you know, you would have a record.
1: Probably so.
0: And not a platinum one.
1: No. Nor gold.
0: Nor gold. Folks, stay tuned. We've got your weather forecast coming up after these messages.
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0: Looking at your weather forecast for today, it looks like we're going to have a 90% chance of rain. It looks like a south wind, 5 to 10 miles per hour, becoming north this afternoon. They say new rainfall amounts today could be between a half and 3/4 of an inch. Now tonight, 50% chance of rain, mostly cloudy with a low around 65. We'll have a 50% chance of rain Wednesday. It'll be mostly cloudy with a high near 79. 50% chance of rain Wednesday night, increasing clouds with a low around 65. We'll have an 80% chance of rain, high near 76 Thursday, and a 90% chance of rain with a low around 64 Thursday night. Friday, 70% chance of rain, mostly cloudy with a high near 78. Friday night, 60% chance of rain with a low around 64. We have a 50% chance of rain Saturday, mostly cloudy, high near 79. 60% chance of rain Saturday night with a low around 65. Then a 70% chance of rain, high near 77 Sunday, 60% chance of rain, low around 65 Sunday night. And on Memorial Day, we have a 60% chance of rain. It'll be mostly cloudy with a high near 79 degrees. And that's a look at your weather forecast on Today's Best Country. Looks like it's a little overcast outside the window. Currently, 75 degrees.
1: We have 85% humidity. We have an 8-mile-per-hour wind out of the south, and the barometer reads 29.97 inches. And by the way, what makes it any difference when I call and you don't answer when you're driving or when you're not driving, or if I text and you don't answer when you're driving or you're not driving? Because I get that a lot.
0: Yeah, but I'm used. I don't know.
1: There's no difference.
0: I don't know.
1: There's no difference.
0: I don't know.
1: I'm just telling you.
0: She's just, you know, she found a loophole. Max, today the average temperatures will be around 83 for a high and 61 for a low. So this morning last night we never got close to the low. 75 currently. Looks like we're going to be a little bit, let me see here, above average this afternoon. Just a little bit, though. No, maybe right around 83, but 94 is the record high back in 1998. And the record low was 46 in 1981. So that is a look at your weather forecast. There we go. Today is Tuesday. And the missus, I got her going already, boy. I knew I was in trouble because a while ago she was talking, she was pointing like, "Don't you say nothing until I'm done." She was giving me that one up point, you know. You know.
1: Well, you usually cut me off. So.
0: A lot of people appreciate that.
1: No.
0: No, nobody does.
1: A lot of
0: nobody.
1: People fuss about it.
0: Oh, okay. Oh, I'm sorry.
1: I think.
0: I got you.
1: In my head.
0: Okay. Thank you. You do realize they're all for you.
1: Good. You know.
0: Yeah. So that is, but yeah. Everybody's like, "You're so mean to her." Mm-hmm. I'm like, "Yeah, well, she signed the paper."
1: Not for that.
0: I tell you what was so funny, though. The other day, we did have some wonderful guests last Thursday for our chamber spotlight. Mm-hmm. It was the founders of Graham, which is a program that helps students find jobs or college or figure out what they want to do while they're in high school and stuff, and especially students with some form of disability.
1: Do they work for the school?
0: They work with the school.
1: So, but a guidance counselor, isn't that what she does?
0: Sort of, kind of. But they actually have the programs where a kid can get experience while being paid. Mm. Guidance counselor can't do that.
1: Gotcha.
0: So they have like additional resources. Hey, that's a good word, additional.
1: There you go.
0: But it's a husband and wife, you know. And I asked him, I said, you know, "What's it like working with your wife?" You know, because I work with mine for 2 hours a day. And, he was like, and she was like, "Well, you better," you know, that it was so funny, you know, because they had to kind of say, and I said, "Well, I'll tell you what I did." I said, when the missus came onto the show, I had the lawyer draw up a contract and said she couldn't be mad at me for 2 hours every day, no matter what I said. And he goes, "You know, I probably ought to try that." And she told him, "It's too late." Yeah. "It's too late." You know? That's right. They were awesome. They were awesome.
1: So they work with different schools in the area?
0: Mainly right now they have a contract with Mineral Springs. Mm-hmm. But they're hoping for the next school year to expand that and work with other districts.
1: Gotcha.
0: So they are I don't know how old or how many years they've been in business.
1: Yeah.
0: But it's they are taking resources. They have found resources from government agencies and other, you know, foundations and stuff, and then they utilize those to help the kids get experience. Because, you know, I mean, I can remember when I was in high school, my first job was a fry cook. Mm-hmm. You know, I knew I didn't want to be necessarily a chef my whole life,
1: yeah.
0: You know, but at least I discovered what I, you know,
1: didn't want to do.
0: Yeah. And so they're like, you know, if you have a, you know, like welding, it takes a lot of work to get a welding degree. Well, what if you get your welding degree and then all of a sudden go, you know, I really don't like this job because it's hot. I mean, it's, you know, it's cold. It's, you know, it's all these things. You get burned a lot. So he was like, this way we can maybe help them early. And yeah, I was like, that's a good idea. Folks, stay tuned. We've got your morning lunch menus coming up. You're listening to The Morning Ride on B99.5.
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0: morning. You're listening to The Morning Ride on B99.5, live from the First National Insurance Studio on South 4th Street. I'm JP. She is the missus.
1: Good morning.
0: And it looks like today for breakfast in the Nashville School District, they're going to have a sausage biscuit, plain donut, honey bun, assorted cereal, assorted muffins, and assorted fruit. For lunch today, they're having taco soup with round tortilla chips, cheeseburger on the grill, ham and cheese sub from the deli, and a vegetarian chef salad. That's the Nashville School District morning lunch menu.
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0: Well, Manager's Choice for lunch and breakfast.
1: Yep.
0: Today for the South Pike County School District, they're going to have a Pop-Tart or cereal and cheese stick for the elementary. Well, that's going to be all of them, elementary and high school. Lunch today will be chicken fajita nachos with refried beans, seasoned corn, cookie, and fruit.
1: At Umpire, I do not have a breakfast menu, but for lunch, they're going to have nachos, pinto beans, salad with dressing, a sidekick, and milk.
0: For the

0: we'll be serving a breakfast pizza. Lunch today will be pizza, seasoned corn, salad or broccoli florets, fruit, and ice cream cups. That's a look at the morning lunch menu for Derek's.
1: At Blevins for breakfast, they're going to have this and that.
0: This and that.
1: This and that. For lunch, they're going to have mini corn dogs, french fries, green beans, and fruit.
0: And that is a look at the morning lunch menu. Good morning. You're live on the morning ride with JP and the missus.
2: Good morning.
0: Good morning. They didn't want to be live. Live from the First National Insurance Studio on South 4th Street in Burbank, California.
1: What?
0: Hey, you never know. Could happen someday.
1: I would never go to California.
0: Really?
1: Ever.
0: Not even Burbank?
1: No.
0: Doesn't that sound fancy?
1: No. No. Huh.
0: Oh, well. Folks, that's a look at your morning lunch menus. We've got sports coming up, and man, the missus has got to redeem herself.
1: I've been doing terrible.
0: Oh, my goodness. Stay tuned. 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

0: tailgates their members and hope to see you there. That's Tuesday, May 19th, 11 to 1 at the Howard County Farm Bureau office in Nashville. Good morning. 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She is the missus.
1: Good morning.
0: And last night we had one game seven in the NHL playoffs. And when you have game seven, might as well have overtime.
1: Oh, boy.
0: All right. So the final score was, and moving on, the Montreal Canadiens defeated the Buffalo Sabres by the final score of 3-2.
1: Thank you. Well, you gave it away with the overtime.
0: I figured you needed help. I figured you needed a little help, all right?
1: Okay.
0: You won't believe the name of the gentleman who scored the winning goal.
1: Who?
0: New Hook. I like that. I like it.
1: The Canadiens won. Huh?
0: Yes. They will now go on and play the Carolina Hurricanes in the Eastern Conference Finals. Baseball now. This is where you really stank it up yesterday.
1: I know. Woo. Every day I do.
0: Oh, my goodness. Here we go. The Mariners beat the White Sox 6-2.
1: 2-1.
0: The Padres beat the Dodgers 1-2.
1: 0.
0: I had to give you one. The Diamondbacks beat the Giants 12-2.
1: 7-2.
0: The Angels beat the Athletics 2-1. The Rockies beat the Rangers 7-2.
1: 2-6.
0: The Twins beat the Astros 6-2.
1: 2-3.
0: The Brewers beat the Cubs 9-2.
1: 1-3.
0: The Red Sox beat the Royals 3-2.
1: 1.
0: The Yankees beat the Blue Jays 7-6. The Mets beat the Nationals 16-2.
1: Oh, my. To 3?
0: 7. The Guardians beat the Tigers 8-2.
1: 4-2.
0: The Phillies beat the Reds 5-2.
1: 3-4.
0: The Marlins beat the Braves 12-2.
1: 2?
0: Nothing.
1: Oh.
0: The Rays beat the Orioles 16-2.
1: 4.
0: 6. That was your Major League Baseball scores from the missus.
1: Only got 3.
0: Well, you know. Last night in Game 1 of the Western Conference Finals between the San Antonio Spurs and the Oklahoma City Thunder, it was a final score of 122-115. The Spurs take a 1-0 lead over the Thunder. Yep. Get this, Wimby, he had 41 points.
1: What?
0: Yeah. Oh, it was double overtime, too. Yeah. 24 of those 41 points, they say, were in the double overtime.
1: Man.
0: Wow.
1: That's a lot of points.
0: The Fire in the WNBA beat the Sun 83-82. The Sun is trying to get the number one pick in the WNBA draft. They're 0-5 on the season. Mm. The Wings beat the Mystics 92-69. So there you have the WNBA. That's a look at sports on B99.5. Wow.
1: That's it.
0: You know, pretty soon we'll be just down to baseball. Mm. In a few weeks.
1: Yeah.
0: Yeah. Yeah. And then we'll just spotlight you might have to do more watch a little bit more baseball.
1: I love to see the little short videos of all those cool baseball plays.
0: Uh-huh.
1: But you got to watch a lot of baseball to see one of them.
0: Yeah, I can agree with that.
1: Yeah.
0: I can agree with that. All right, folks, it's 5 minutes to the top of the hour at 7 o'clock, and we've got ABC News, local news, weather, plus the birthday bunch is coming up about 7:20 this morning. So if you have a birthday or anniversary for the 19th day of May, Call 845-3601 or go to our website, southwestarkansasradio.com.
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2: 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The missus is on the phone currently, so it is Tuesday, May 19th, and it is currently 4 minutes after the hour of 7 o'clock. It's time to take a look at your local news, brought to you by Howard Memorial Hospital. And with your local news, here's our news director, Shauna Rico Thurman.

0: A look at today's local news. During Monday's Nashville City Council meeting, Nashville Fire Chief Justin Thornton told aldermen the city currently has 6 tornado sirens, but one of them, located at West Clark and 3rd Streets, is no longer operational and must be replaced. Thornton said the siren is approximately 75 years old and replacement parts are no longer available. He also reported that 2 other sirens, located at Tyson and Tolan Heights, failed to function properly during the April storm. Those sirens are currently undergoing repairs. To improve the city's emergency warning system, Thornton recommended replacing the West Clark and 3rd Street siren with a new unit at a cost of $36,500. He also proposed purchasing a $35,000 report-back system that would immediately notify city officials if a siren failed to operate correctly during severe weather. In addition, Thornton said the upgraded system would include monitoring equipment connected to the National Weather Service office in Shreveport. The sirens would automatically activate when a tornado warning is issued for the area. The total cost for the 3-part system is estimated at $90,000. A motion to purchase the complete system was made by Alderman Freddie Horn and seconded by Brent Thompson. The measure passed unanimously. City Finance Director Kimberly Green reported that city sales tax revenue declined by 0.3% compared to April 2025, a decrease of $385. However, county sales tax revenue increased by nearly 84%, resulting in the city receiving more than $70,603 above the amount collected in April 2025. City Clerk Lauren Clements also read Resolution 2026-04, which amends Resolution 2025-12 concerning the City of Nashville's operating budget. In other news, the Howard County Quorum Court held their regular monthly meeting yesterday with all justices of the peace present except Jerry Hartwell. During the meeting, Howard County Treasurer Sherry Mixon reported that the county's contingency fund has an ending balance of $2,883,402.33. Mixon also noted that county sales tax revenue increased slightly while providing additional details during her financial report. JPs also approved several additional measures, including an ordinance amending the 2026 Howard County Operating Budget Ordinance. The amendment increases the Howard County Road Machinery and Equipment Fund by $11,126.66. The increase comes from a reimbursement through the Association of Arkansas Counties Risk Management Fund claims account for a total loss payment involving a 2004 Chevrolet Silverado. Another amendment increased the Howard County Election Extra Help budget by $500. The increase comes from a reimbursement stipend payment for the county election coordinator through the State Board of Election Commissioners. The Quorum Court also approved a resolution expressing Howard County's willingness to utilize federal aid funding for the Plum Creek Bridge Replacement Project on Silver Road. Howard County Judge Brent Pinkerton then recognized Dan York of Little River County, chairman of the Arkansas Red River Commission, along with Rich Brontoli of Shreveport, Louisiana, to discuss adoption of an ordinance concerning the Red River Intermodal Authority Agreement. Brontoli provided an overview of the proposed Red River project and explained the impact it could have on the region. He began by discussing the project's feasibility study.
1: The feasibility study is usually with the government, federal government, 50-50. Well, they weren't going to fund, either they were going to come up with the money for this or can't maintain what they have, lock it in. So we decided to do it ourselves with the Corps of Engineers overwatching to make sure we meet all of the requirements of a federal project, which has been going on. Now, Louisiana came up with $1.5 million, and we're talking about Cadillac and Bossier Parishes, Shreveport, and Bossier City, the 2 levy districts, Cattle Bossier levy districts, the port, and the Red River Waterway Commission. Now you say, why would that group want to be give $1.5 million when they have navigation to Shreveport? Well, the next lock and dam would be just north of Shreveport, so they would have that and would stabilize the pool and the river all the way to the Arkansas line. So they would have a great value in bank stabilization, recreation, water supply. And so they realized that there was a benefit to them. And then the next lock of man would be in Arkansas, pushing it to the Index Bridge.
0: Brontoli later discussed the current progress of the project, which is now in phase one of a 2-phase study.
1: So where we are is we're in phase one of a two-phase study. The first, what you have to do to get a justified project is have the benefit to cost greater than 1.0 for commercial traffic. Right now, we're over a 1.0 benefit cost for two lock and dams to get navigation to Index Bridge. And once you get over a 1.0 with navigation and commercial, you can start adding recreation. We're going to have hydropower in the lock and dams, water supply, and all that. So we're very, excited that at least we're to this point where we have the potential for a project. So what that leaves us is, how do you get to the next step? Well, Louisiana and Arkansas aren't going to put up the next funding. So that's why we said, let's create an intermodal authority.
0: He also outlined additional benefits the project could bring to the region.
1: Other benefits to having navigation is we can have, there'll be public ports. Maybe they're looking at Fulton because of the two railroads, the interstates intersect there, private terminals, reduced trucks off the highway, reduced air emission, potential new business in the region. That's the key. If you look at Shreveport, if you've been down there, their port's gone crazy. Most all those industries were never in the initial study. They all came after because there was navigation. And so when they do this, when they look at a port, they look at a 100-mile radius that makes sense for companies to use a port or a terminal on the river. So that's why we've expanded out into the counties. And once you have navigation, you now open the opportunities for your businesses to import and export in a much wider folks. Like, you can get out to the Mississippi, go anywhere in the United States, up and down. You can go to Baton Rouge and go have international trade.
0: Brontole concluded by discussing the purpose of the proposed authority.
1: The purpose of the authority is to create this stable waterway. And to do that, you have to have a stable channel. So the banks have to be stabilized all throughout. The ability of the authority, they are an independent. Once we get an agreement signed by the six counties, it goes to the Secretary of State for approval. It does not go to the state legislature. It is not part of the state government. It does not come under any agency. The commission came under the Natural Resources Commission, and then under REORG, they came under ag. So this authority has a great ability to do just about anything on their own.
0: After further discussion, the Quorum Court approved the ordinance authorizing the formation of a Red River Intermodal Authority to help establish regional intermodal facilities aimed at promoting economic development. For the first time in school history, the Nashville Scrappers will compete for a state soccer championship. The Scrappers advanced to the Class 4A state title game after defeating Dardanelle 5-2 in the semifinals on May 16th in Harrison. Nashville will now face the DeQueen Leopards for the Class 4A championship at Hot Springs Lakeside High School. DeQueen earned their spot in the finals with a 2-1 victory over Green Forest in the other semifinal matchup. The Leopards entered the state tournament as the top seed from the South, while Nashville qualified as the number 2 seed. The Arkansas Activities Association has not yet announced the official date and time for the Class 4A championship match. Soccer state finals are scheduled to be played Thursday, Friday, and Saturday, with officials expected to work around local graduation ceremonies. I'm Shanarika, and that's been a look at today's local news.
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4: Looking at your weather forecast for today, we do have a 90% chance of rain today. Expect a high near 83 with a south wind, 5 to 10 miles per hour, becoming north this afternoon. New rainfall amounts today could be between a half and three quarters of an inch. Now tonight we'll have a 50% chance of rain, mostly cloudy with a low around 65. Then a 50% chance of rain Wednesday, mostly cloudy, high near 79. And a 50% chance of rain Wednesday night with a low around 64. We'll have an 80% chance of rain, high near 76 Thursday. 90% chance of rain, low around 64 Thursday night. Friday, 70% chance of rain. It'll be mostly cloudy with a high near 78. And we'll have a 60% chance of rain on Friday night with a low around 64. 50% chance of rain Saturday, mostly cloudy, high near 79. Then a 60% chance of rain Saturday night with a low around 65. 70% chance of rain, mostly cloudy, high near 77 Sunday. And a 60% chance of rain, low around 65 on Sunday night. Memorial Day, we'll have a 60% chance of rain, mostly cloudy, with a high near 79 degrees. That's a look at your weather forecast. Looking outside the window, it is overcast and currently 76 degrees.
5: And we have 85% humidity. We have a 7-mile-per-hour wind out of the south, and the barometer reads 30 inches.
4: Yesterday, the high was 86, the low was 74, and we had no measurable precipitation over the past 24 hours, ending at 7 o'clock. 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

0: birthday to you from the Morning Ride on B99.5, live from the First National Insurance Studio on South 4th Street. I'm JP. She is the missus.
1: Good morning.
0: And we want to say happy birthday today to... Liza Jane Michelle Tucker is turning 5 years old today. She is turning 5 years old today. Happy birthday from Mama, Daddy, Bubba Forrest, Sissy Emmeline, and baby sis Opal. Happy birthday, Miss Liza Jane.
1: One whole hand.
0: One whole hand.
1: Happy birthday to Maya Trimble of Bingen, 11 years old today, and that's from your mom, dad, your sissies, and Bubba.
0: Happy birthday, Maya. Happy birthday to Keely McDonald of DeQueen. That's from your friends.
1: Happy birthday to Liza Jane Tucker of Nashville, 5 years old today, and that's from Lolly and Pop.
0: Happy birthday to Maya Trimble of Bingen, 11 years old today, from Grandma and Papa.
1: Happy birthday, Liza Jane Tucker of Nashville, from your Aunt Cass, Thomas, and Paley.
0: Happy birthday, Liza Jane Tucker of Nashville, from your Granny and Catherine.
1: Happy birthday, Liza Jane Tucker of Nashville, from Nana, Joanne, Papa Jimmy, and Aunt Mo.
0: Happy birthday, Liza Jane of Nashville, from Uncle Dill, Mimi, Briley, Ben, Wyatt, Olivia, and Jace.
1: Happy birthday, Rainy Lamb. Thought you was going to say Liza Jane, didn't you?
0: I was going to try.
1: Happy birthday to Rainy Lamb of Delight from your family.
0: Happy birthday to Kyler Turner of Derrick's 26 from all of your friends.
1: Happy birthday, Jacob McWhorter of Locksburg from your family.
0: Happy birthday to Morgan Kate Smith of Horatio. She's 29 today. That's from your family and friends.
1: Happy birthday, Keely McDonald of Kilgore, Texas, turning 30 years old today, and that's from your mom and dad.
0: Happy birthday, Maddox Arnold of Nashville, 21, from mom, dad, Madison, Madden, and Mac.
1: Happy birthday, Kyler Turner of Derrick's, turning 26 years old today, and that's from your mamaw and the rest of the family.
0: And in case you've already forgotten, Liza Jane Tucker of Nashville is turning 5 years old. Happy birthday from Aunt Lindsay and Uncle Aaron, Bo, and Lucas.
1: And a great big happy birthday to Liza Jane Tucker of Nashville from Nana Donna and Papa Randy.
0: Happy birthday to you. That is the birthday bunch list for this Tuesday, May 19th.
1: Little Liza Jane. Man, can't help but think of that song.
0: Is that just, I mean, that just pops into your head right there. I mean, you can't shake it. So that is the birthday bunch list. Now, I'm going to check the email one more time. I don't see any emails. Checking the messages on Facebook. I don't see any messages. And there's not any text on the Diamond Park Speedway text line. So we're going to take all of those names and we're going to drop them into the hopper. We're going to turn the hopper on and we are going to get two drink winners and a grand prize winner. Now the two drink winners will receive
1: 2 2-liter drinks of their choice from the Coca-Cola Bottling Company here in Nashville.
0: And the grand prize winner
1: will receive 2 2-liter drinks of their choice and a certificate for a meal from Sonic Drive-In here in Nashville.
0: So the names will go into the hopper, and the hopper will be turned on, and the first drink winner is...
1: Liza Jane Tucker.
0: Congratulations, Liza Jane. The second drink winner is...
1: Keely McDonald.
0: And the grand prize winner is...
1: Rainy Lamb.
0: Congratulations, Rainy. You are the grand prize winner on the Birthday Bunch. 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
0: 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You're listening to The Morning Ride on B99.5, live from the First National Insurance Studio on South 4th Street. I'm JP. She is the missus.
1: Good morning.
0: And today is Tuesday. It's May 19th. And of course,
1: it's May Ray Day.
0: It's May Ray Day. It's a Devil's Food Cake Day.
1: Yes.
0: And what was the other one? It didn't leave an impact.
1: Roadie Day.
0: Roadie, yes.
1: Yeah.
0: And somebody just texted me a little bit ago and said, hey, does JP remember that Styx performed in Nashville at the elementary school auditorium? No, yeah. I did not.
1: Yes, they did.
0: And the missus is like, well, yeah. I knew that.
1: I didn't see them, but I knew they were there.
0: Oh, really?
1: Yeah.
0: Did your brothers go?
1: No.
0: Oh.
1: An ex-brother-in-law was there.
0: An ex-brother-in-law.
1: Yeah.
0: Gotcha. Okay. I don't know who else was married before then, you know. So you'll have to fill me in later on the family tree that branched off and got sawed off and chipped up and used as mulch.
1: Okay.
0: So today is Tuesday, though. We're rocking and rolling. Let me see. They said they thought it was in the Whiteside Gym, not the auditorium.
1: I'm not sure. See, I thought it was in the old gym, but
0: old gym. Well, that'd be the Whiteside Gym.
1: I don't know.
0: The old gym is Whiteside.
1: Oh, so the old gym is just the other gym.
0: The one that's connected to the high school.
1: Okay.
0: Yeah.
1: But I don't know.
0: The old is Whiteside. The old is the one connected to the building, and the new one is the arena.
1: Okay.
0: Got this now?
1: I got it.
0: You working with me?
1: I got it.
0: Are you paddling in the same direction?
1: Yep.
0: Okay. Well, I remember wrestling events at Whiteside Gym.
1: No way.
0: Yes.
1: Not through the school.
0: No. This was Alfred Neely and the Shreveport. This was Mid-South Wrestling. This was Junkyard Dog and Dick Murdoch and, you know, the big time, you know? Yeah. I remember that. I don't remember Styx, but I remember wrestling.
1: Okay, so let me see here. We got some clarification.
0: Okay, you got clarification?
1: I think so.
0: All right, well,
1: when they were starting out, Styx performed at the post-graduation party in the original gym.
0: Which would be Whiteside.
1: In 1977.
0: Oh, my goodness.
1: Hey.
0: What?
1: Hey.
0: Well, I was 10 years. I was in third grade.
1: Did nobody ask you how old you were?
0: Well, I told you. I was in like third grade in 77. Shoot. No, they wouldn't let me in. So, interesting. Post-graduation party.
1: Yep.
0: Ain't never heard of one of those either.
1: Yeah, no, we didn't have. We do our own post graduation parties now.
0: Well,
1: yeah.
0: That I won't bring back rock and roll. We don't want these individual parties. We want rock and roll,
1: yeah,
0: baby.
1: Yeah, post graduation. That would be pretty cool.
0: That would be awesome.
1: Yeah.
0: Come on. Who do I need to talk to about this?
1: I don't know.
0: I know it's too late for Friday, but, you know. Hey, folks, stay tuned. We've got weather. Well, now.
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0: Looking at your weather forecast for today, we've got a 90% chance of rain. It looks like a high near 83 and a south wind, 5 to 10 miles per hour, becoming north this afternoon. We could receive between a half and three quarters of an inch possibly. Tonight, 50% chance of rain, mostly cloudy, low around 65. 50% chance of rain Wednesday, mostly cloudy with a high near 79. Looks like a 50% chance of rain Wednesday night. We'll have increasing clouds and a low around 64. 80% chance of rain, high near 76 Thursday, and a 90% chance of rain, low around 64 Thursday night. Friday, 70% chance of rain, mostly cloudy, high near 78. And Friday night, 60% chance of rain, low around 64. 50% chance of rain Saturday, mostly cloudy, high near 79. And 60% chance of rain Saturday night with a low around 65. 70% chance of rain, mostly cloudy, high near 77 Sunday. 60% chance of rain, low around 65 Sunday night. And Memorial Day, we have a 60% chance of rain, mostly cloudy, with a high near 79.
1: They said it was at the old gym, not Whiteside.
0: So in that little bitty matchbox of a gym?
1: Well, back then,
0: That's horrible. Well, I bet you. No wonder all of y'all are deaf.
1: Whiteside ain't that...
0: I don't know. I'm just saying.
1: But that's where, I thought they were at.
0: Whiteside had a stage.
1: I don't know.
0: But overcast outside and currently 76 degrees.
1: Anyway, we have 85% humidity. We have a 7-mile-per-hour wind out of the south, and the barometer reads 30 inches.
0: You're going to tell me I'm wrong. We're going to move on.
1: You wrong.
0: 86 for the high yesterday. 74 was the low, and we had no measurable precipitation over the last 24 hours ending at 7 o'clock, that's a look at your weather forecast. 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
0: Good morning. 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I'm JP. She is the missus.
1: Good morning.
0: And so we still don't know which gym because it goes back and forth.
1: Well, we got one message that says the old gym, which was
0: the one that's connected to the high school.
1: And then somebody else sent a message to you on the radio deal saying Whiteside.
0: Okay. And then somebody else sent me one that said auditorium on 6th Street.
1: I thought from the information I had from
0: growing up
1: was the gym connected to the
0: high school. Okay.
1: Yeah.
0: My question is no longer, okay. Now I'm going to say something that's going to offend half of you.
1: Oh boy.
0: I don't care which one it was in.
8: You just would care just that upset. They were here.
0: I want to know who graduated in 77 that had enough stroke to get sticks in Nashville. That's what I want to know. I don't care if they were well known or not. You know what I mean?
8: Yes.
0: I mean, we got too much time on our hands. That's what we got.
8: Too much time on our hands. I know that was awful, but that song was just,
0: see? So, yeah, that's what I want to know. I want to know, do we have anybody in the graduating class next year that is big enough or popular enough to get us a rock band for an after party? That's all I want to know.
8: That's all you want to know.
0: And yes, I will dye my hair and sneak in. I don't know. So there you have it, folks. Oh. Man, that's what I want to know. I mean, let's face it. I just, you know, oh well.
8: Well, okay. Sticks, they got them when they right before they got big.
0: Perfect timing.
8: Now they're going out. No, they're not really not that popular. You might could get them back.
0: There we go. We could probably get them.
8: But you need them at the park, though. There's a lot of people that would.
0: I don't see. I'm just like, man, who got sticks? But that's just like the Pine Tree Festival. I remember one year they had Johnny Seminole Wind swinging. Help me out here.
8: I'm trying.
0: My mind.
8: Cyrus.
0: Not Billy Ray.
8: Anderson.
0: John Anderson.
8: Yeah. Anderson.
0: John Anderson. They got John Anderson right before he hit it big and right after that swinging hit. Thank you. Yes, they got him. They had him under contract right before he went, you know.
8: Yeah.
0: And right after swinging came out, well, and I can remember going, because we were swinging.
8: Well, I think that's how Nashville got a lot of the big names that they got at the park for stand-up, was they got them like right before they just whoosh, took off.
0: Really?
8: Yeah. I mean, like Trace Adkins. No, was it Trace Adkins?
0: Yeah, we had him.
8: And Dierks Bentley.
0: Did we have Dierks Bentley?
8: Yes.
0: I don't remember Dierks.
8: Yes.
0: Well.
8: And I don't remember now, but yeah, you know, we couldn't get them now.
0: No, we can't afford them now.
8: But see, we got them back then, and I think it was right before they really
0: took off. I really think we ought to, now that they're, you know, I'm wondering now if we could get us one of them old 80s rock bands that are now, you know, using walkers. I can just see Slash
8: they
0: up
8: get
0: there.
8: Around better than we do.
0: Slash has got his foot up on the front of his walker going.
8: They get around way better than we do.
0: Folks, stay tuned. We got local sports up next.
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0: Good morning. You're listening to The Morning Ride on B99.5 live from the First National Insurance Studio on South 4th Street. I'm JP. She is the missus.
1: Good morning.
0: And yes, we're still discussing sticks.
1: Yeah.
0: Even off the air.
1: Yeah.
0: I do need to ask, though. I have a very special guest. Ronan, how are you doing, man? He's a professional. Help him out there. He knows he's going to be on a mic. How are you, sir?
2: Good.
0: Ronan, do you know the band Styx? Have you ever heard of them?
2: No.
0: How about Styx and Stones?
1: That's not a band.
2: No.
0: No, okay. He says, leave me alone, man. All right.
1: Well, Styx was a long time ago.
0: Today is Tuesday, and of course, last week, we wrapped up all of the state tournaments except for the championship games.
1: Right.
0: Now, of course, we've got that Ashdown is playing in baseball. I know that they're playing in the baseball championship this week.
1: Mm-hmm.
0: But for the first time ever in school history, the Nashville Scrapper boys soccer team is playing in the championship game against our heated rival.
1: Yes.
0: Yeah, I just don't know. Let's see. Once again, let's just try. Once again, let's see if maybe we can get them on the air. Now that I have a secret weapon with Ronan in the studio. Let's see here. Let's see if we can get, Ronan, we're going to see if we can get another radio station on the radio with us, okay?
2: Okay.
0: All right, here we go.
3: Number one country.
0: Miss Carolyn, is the Morning Brew Crew busy?
3: Say that again?
0: Is the Morning Brew Crew busy?
3: They're in the middle of a birthday club.
0: Oh, man, they just avoiding us like the plague, aren't they?
3: Who is this?
0: This is JP of the Morning Ride.
3: Well, you sound like you're in a barrel, man. Hold on, I think Patrick's outside. You want to hold on just a second, okay?
0: Yeah, because we want to harass them.
3: Oh, Lord have mercy. Well, crumb. You want to just hold on to the birthday club's about finished?
1: Give them a message.
0: Just give them a message. Can you give them a message from the Morning Ride?
3: Yeah, absolutely.
0: We'll see them Saturday at 4 o'clock, and we're going to beat them down.
3: Oh, gosh. I don't know if I can give it to them quite like that, like you do.
0: Thank you so
3: much. Do you want me to just put you through like you're going to give us a birthday?
0: No, because Ronan, he said we're supposed to be nicer. He said I'm supposed to be a better example.
3: Oh, that's horse crap.
0: We're gonna let you go, okay?
3: Okay, thanks, JP.
0: What do you think, Ronan?
1: They just don't want.
0: She almost got us in trouble.

0: 7:30 a.m., we're going to have the head coach of the National Scrapper Soccer Team, Coach Aaron Turner, joining us. You're going to listen, aren't you, Ronan?
1: Maybe.
0: No, I got you, man. He's going to be with us at 7:30. The boys are going to play in the championship game on Saturday at 4 o'clock in Hot Springs. And we invite everybody to go. Somebody in town, I saw a post yesterday. Somebody's got noisemakers.
1: Oh, really?
0: Yeah, they
1: for
0: want
1: people
0: their,
1: to get in shape.
0: Uh-huh. So I'm all for that. So. Yeah.
1: Folks. We need one of those widgemadoos. What do they call them?
0: I don't know what you're talking about.
1: There's so, you know, those
0: what?
1: Things that they have at those big soccer games. Am I y'all widgemadoo or widgemadoo or something?
0: Do you know what she's talking about?
2: No. I have no clue.
0: Me neither. See what I work with on a regular basis?
1: Or a didgeridoo or... I know you've seen them on TV at the big soccer games. I got to try to look this up.
0: Needs to do a research, don't she?
1: Let's see.
0: So, well, folks, I'm excited because we do have a very... Oh, it's a...
1: Didgeridoo.
0: No, a vuvuzela. I can't say that, Hector.
1: That's not what I'm thinking about.
0: Not a didgeridoo, he said.
1: Vuvuzela.
0: Vuvuzela. That's what you want to go by.
1: Didgeridoo.
0: That's not what they have at a soccer game.
1: It's not?
0: No, that's what they have in Australia.
1: Oh.
0: Okay. Oh, my goodness.
1: Something like that.
0: Rowan, I'm glad you're going to be on the radio with me here in a little bit.
2: It's Ronin.
0: Ronin? What did I call you?
1: Roman? No.
0: Did I call you Roman? I was thinking Reigns. You watch wrestling? You don't watch wrestling either? Oh, my goodness. How old are you?
2: 8.
0: Man, you're making me feel not only young, but dumb. All right, young man. I'm looking forward to talking to you. But first... I want to let you know that's all the local sports we got right now. 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
0: Good morning. You're listening to The Morning Ride on B99.5, live from the First National Insurance Studio on South 4th Street. I'm JP. She is the missus.
1: Good morning.
0: And we do have a very special guest. And let me tell you, the young man does not wrestle. Or he says he doesn't watch wrestling. I'll put it that way.
1: Well, not many people do.
0: I don't believe that. I beg to differ. But Ronan. All right. I got it right that time. He told me he doesn't watch wrestling.
1: Yeah.
0: That's, you know. But he does have some very unique... adventures to share with us.
1: Yes.
0: And so we're going to be talking to him. Plus, I'm glad to see Mom and Dad here, too. We haven't mentioned you, but you are here with us. And
1: yeah, he didn't come by himself.
0: No. Hey.
2: I
0: wouldn't put it past
2: you. I can't drive.
1: Oh.
0: But let me ask you this. You do get around pretty good on wheels.
2: Yeah.
0: Because you didn't have any. Did you find the ramp? When there, oh.
1: Oh.
0: I'm sorry. You are going to have a meet and greet today, correct? You're doing a meet and greet? Is that what you call it? At the Bougie Boutique?
2: Yes.
0: And so you're going to be shaking hands and kissing babies and...
2: Ew, no!
0: But you're going to be talking to us about being a junior ranger, though, right?
2: Yes.
0: All right.
1: That he knows about.
0: Hey, we're excited about it, folks. How long, what time are you going to be at the Bougie Boutique?
4: Probably about 10 to 1.
0: 10 to 1. All right, folks. So make sure you get over there and say hi to this young man, because after we introduce you, he's going to be famous.
1: Oh, yeah.
0: I mean, he may be more famous than you and

0: That wouldn't be hard.
1: Yeah, I'm super famous.
2: You
3: probably already is.
2: You got a Facebook following that I don't have. See, I've got a face for radio.
3: He said,
2: yeah. He agreed. Well, folks, we have a wonderful interview coming up with Ronan in just a little bit at the top of the hour of 8 o'clock, and we've got we're going to try to get in some classifieds and some community bulletin board. I don't think we're going to have time to get to the McDonald's. I'm
3: loving it. Trivia question of the day,
2: but that'll be okay. We will be talking to Mayor Larry Dunaway a little bit later on, so folks, stay tuned. We've got a lot to get to, and I can't wait to visit with this young man about some serious stuff. Now, we've been messing around, and he has had a lot of fun, I hope, but we're going to talk about some serious stuff and get your help. Folks, join us. You're listening to The Morning Ride, but first, let's say goodbye to the missus.
3: Goodbye.
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2: 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Today is Tuesday, May 19th, and it's currently 4 minutes after the hour of 8 o'clock. We've got your local news up next. It's brought to you by Stars Family Restaurant. 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

0: A look at today's local news. During Monday's Nashville City Council meeting, Nashville Fire Chief Justin Thornton told aldermen the city currently has 6 tornado sirens, but one of them, located at West Clark and 3rd Streets, is no longer operational and must be replaced. Thornton said the siren is approximately 75 years old and replacement parts are no longer available. He also reported that 2 other sirens, located at Tyson and Tolan Heights, failed to function properly during the April storm. Those sirens are currently undergoing repairs. To improve the city's emergency warning system, Thornton recommended replacing the West Clark and 3rd Street siren with a new unit at a cost of $36,500. He also proposed purchasing a $35,000 report-back system that would immediately notify city officials if a siren failed to operate correctly during severe weather. In addition, Thornton said the upgraded system would include monitoring equipment connected to the National Weather Service office in Shreveport. The sirens would automatically activate when a tornado warning is issued for the area. The total cost for the 3-part system is estimated at $90,000. A motion to purchase the complete system was made by Alderman Freddie Horn and seconded by Brent Thompson. The measure passed unanimously. City Finance Director Kimberly Green reported that city sales tax revenue declined by 0.3% compared to April 2025, a decrease of $385. However, county sales tax revenue increased by nearly 84%, resulting in the city receiving more than $70,603 above the amount collected in April 2025. City Clerk Lauren Clements also read Resolution 2026-04, which amends Resolution 2025-12 concerning the City of Nashville's operating budget. In other news, the Howard County Quorum Court held their regular monthly meeting yesterday with all justices of the peace present except Jerry Hardwell. During the meeting, Howard County Treasurer Sherry Mixon reported that the county's contingency fund has an ending balance of $2,883,402.33. Mixon also noted that county sales tax revenue increased slightly while providing additional details during her financial report. JPs also approved several additional measures, including an ordinance amending the 2026 Howard County Operating Budget Ordinance. The amendment increases the Howard County Road Machinery and Equipment Fund by $11,126.66. The increase comes from a reimbursement through the Association of Arkansas Counties Risk Management Fund claims account for a total loss payment involving a 2004 Chevrolet Silverado. Another amendment increased the Howard County Election Extra Help budget by $500. The increase comes from a reimbursement stipend payment for the county election coordinator through the State Board of Election Commissioners. The Quorum Court also approved a resolution expressing Howard County's willingness to utilize federal aid funding for the Plum Creek Bridge Replacement Project on Silver Road. Howard County Judge Brent Pinkerton then recognized Dan York of Little River County, chairman of the Arkansas Red River Commission, along with Rich Brontoli of Shreveport, Louisiana, to discuss adoption of an ordinance concerning the Red River Intermodal Authority Agreement. Brontoli provided an overview of the proposed Red River project and explained the impact it could have on the region. He began by discussing the project's feasibility study.
1: The reconnaissance study, feasibility study, is usually with the government, federal government, 50-50. Well, they weren't going to fund. Usually they were going to come up with the money for this or can't maintain what they have locked in. So we decided to do it ourselves with the Corps of Engineers overwatching to make sure we meet all the requirements of a federal project, which has been going on. Now, Louisiana came up with $1.5 million, and we're talking about Cadillac and Bossier Parishes, Shreveport, and Bossier City, the 2 levee districts, Cattle and Bossier levee districts, the port, and the Red River Waterway Commission. Now you say, why would that group want to be give $1.5 million when they have navigation to Shreveport? Well, the next lock and dam would be just north of Shreveport, so they would have that. And would stabilize the pool and the river all the way to the Arkansas line. So they would have a great value in bank stabilization, recreation, water supply. And so they realized that there was a benefit to them. And then the next lock of land would be in Arkansas, pushing it to the Index Bridge.
0: Brontoli later discussed the current progress of the project, which is now in phase one of a 2-phase study.
1: So where we are is we're in phase one of a two-phase study. The first, what you have to do to get a justified project is have the benefit to cost greater than 1.0 for commercial traffic. Right now, we're over a 1.0 benefit cost for two locking dams to get navigation to Index Bridge. And once you get over a 1.0 with navigation and commercial, you can start adding recreation. We're going to have hydropower in the locking dams, water supply, and all that. So we're very, excited that at least we're to this point where we have the potential for a project. So what that leaves us is, how do you get to the next step? Well, Louisiana and Arkansas aren't going to put up the next funding. So that's why we said, let's create an intermodal authority.
0: Brantoli concluded by discussing the purpose of the proposed authority.
1: The purpose of the authority is to create this stable waterway. And to do that, you have to have a stable channel. So the banks have to be stabilized all throughout. The ability of the authority, they are an independent. Once we get an agreement signed by the six counties, it goes to the Secretary of State for approval. It does not go to the state legislature. It is not part of the state government. It does not come under any agency. The commission came under the Natural Resources Commission, and then under REOR, they came under ag. So this authority has a great ability to do just about anything on their own.
0: After further discussion, the Quorum Court approved the ordinance authorizing the formation of a Red River Intermodal Authority to help establish regional intermodal facilities aimed at promoting economic development. I'm Shanarika, and that's been a look at today's local news.
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4: Looking at your weather forecast for today, we have a 90% chance of rain today. Expect a high near 83, a south wind 5 to 10 miles per hour this morning, becoming north this afternoon. They say we could receive between a quarter and a half an inch of rain. Tonight, 50% chance of rain, mostly cloudy, with a low around 65. We'll have a 50% chance of rain Wednesday, a high near 79, 50% chance of rain Wednesday night, low around 64. 80% chance of rain, high near 76 Thursday, and a 90% chance of rain with a low around 64 Thursday night. Friday, 70% chance of rain, mostly cloudy, high near 78. Well, Friday night, 60% chance of rain, low around 64. Then a 50% chance of rain Saturday, high near 79. 60% chance of rain Saturday night with a low around 65. 70% chance of rain, high near 77 Sunday. 60% chance of rain, low around 65 Sunday night. And Memorial Day, we'll have a 60% chance of rain with a high near 79. Looking outside the window, it's overcast and currently 77 degrees. We have a 3 mile per hour wind out of the south, 85% humidity, and the barometer reads 29.95 inches of mercury. Yesterday, the high was 86, the low was 74, and we had no measurable precipitation over the past 24 hours, ending at 7 o'clock. That's a look at your weather forecast. 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
4: 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You're listening to The Morning Ride on B99.5, live from the First National Insurance Studio on South 4th Street. I'm JP, and today I've got a very, very, very, very very special guest. I've got Ronan Witherspoon with me this morning. Good morning, Ronan.
6: Good morning.
4: Ronan, introduce the guest that you brought with you today.
6: This is my dad, Zach, and this is my mom, Erin.
4: Well, we're glad to have you with us today. What's it like having Ronan around all the time?
7: It's an adventure.
4: I think he is a mess. I can tell you, I love this kid. Ronan, tell everybody how old you are.
6: 8 years old,
4: and there is something about you that is so very special, and it is that smile and your attitude. I am so impressed with you, and because, Mom, Ronan is confined to a wheelchair, and everybody, you may not be able to see it on the video if you're watching Facebook Live, but he's been in the wheelchair his whole life, correct?
8: Yes.
4: Why is he in the wheelchair?
8: He has spina bifida. It affected the lumbar region, so it affected like lower extremities, throwing some of the bowel bladder, things like that. He's been in it, what was he, 18 months, I think, when he got his first wheelchair. Mm-hmm.
4: Now, Ronan, talk to us about that first wheelchair, because it was very special, wasn't it? Mm-hmm. Who made that wheelchair?
6: My daddy.
4: And he made that out of just some household stuff, didn't he?
6: Yes, he made it out of a
7: cutting board
6: and a booster seat.
4: And I saw that. That was a really good design. You should patent that for sure, because you were able to get around much better than you should have been. They were trying to keep you in one spot, and you just kept going and going and going, didn't you?
6: Yep.
4: And your dad built your second chair, didn't he?
6: Yes.
4: So, now, is this chair number three?
7: Chair number five.
4: Five.
6: This is chair number five.
4: So, you need to stop growing.
6: Keep on growing.
4: That's right. That's right. You need to keep on growing. Hey, Rowan, talk to us a little bit about a program that you're involved in called Junior Rangers. Talk to me about that. What is so special about the Junior Rangers?
6: So,
7: you go right here.
6: So, I'm in the, oh my. All right. I'm in the Junior Ranger competition. Whoever wins gets to meet Jeff Corwin, the wildlife guy. And you get 20K, which were, gonna use towards accessible equipment, and you get featured in a magazine called the Junior Ranger Magazine.
4: Ranger Rick Magazine. Now, Ronan, you last week were in first place.
6: Yes, that's correct.
4: And this week, you told me that you've fallen to second?
6: Yeah.
4: I can't believe it. No, we can't have that, right? Because we want to win.
6: Yes.
4: We want to win. Dad, Mom, which one want to talk about how wonderful this program is and how we can vote, how we can help Ronan win? You want to tell us? Okay, well, go ahead, Ronan.
6: So, first, our Facebook page is Rooted Emotion. If you want to follow our page.
4: And you definitely want to follow this page, Rooted in Motion.
6: And you do the rest. You talk about the rest.
8: Like you said, we have the Rooted in Motion page. We also have, we'll be set up at the Bougie Boutique later in town. We have flyers with QR code. Oh, yes, sir.
6: Make sure to stop by the Bougie Boutique to buy a cup of lemonade.
4: I didn't know about the lemonade.
8: Yes, we'll have lemonade as well. So it's free to vote. You can do a free vote daily. There also, the program is for conservation, rehabilitation of animals. So they're also raising funds for the National Wildlife Federation. So those that choose to donate, it's a tax write-off, and the votes go toward Ronan. And this Thursday is the deadline for the quarterfinals. So if he has been first advance.
4: So what we need is everybody to go to Rooted in Motion. You can go to that page. Y'all have a link there. We can vote, and you can vote every day. And I think you get two votes.
8: Some days.
4: Okay. So vote every day. But if you make a donation, they also give you more votes, do they? Or okay.
7: Dollar a vote.
4: A dollar a vote.
8: And on double day, it's, you know.
4: So, folks, make sure that you go ahead and make a donation and also vote, because we want Ronan to win this competition. Because you said you get to meet who?
6: Jeff Corwin.
4: And you know who he is, don't you?
6: Yes.
4: And you told me that he likes animals, right?
6: Yep, that's correct.
4: What is your favorite animal?
6: Oh, I got so much. My first favorite animal is a tiger.
4: Uh-huh.
6: My second favorite is a giraffe. My third favorite is an elephant. And my fourth favorite is a penguin.
4: A penguin?
6: Uh-huh.
4: That is pretty cool. And so you're going to meet Jeff, right? If we get you enough, and we're going to get some votes. Now, at the Bougie Boutique this morning and this afternoon, not only can we buy lemonade, does that help with the contest?
8: Yes.
4: Because y'all are going to make a donation.
6: Yes.
8: We as parents can't make donations, but we will make sure it gets
4: awesome
8: toward his stuff.
6: Yeah, after the lemonade stand, if we make money, we'll go to my Gigi Goat's house and give the money to them.
4: Awesome.
6: So they could transfer it for votes.
4: Cool. Now, you're going to have the QR code so we can vote this morning as well.
6: Yes.
4: Folks, I'm telling you, I just get a inspires me. I don't know how. I mean, and wait, we have forgot to mention someone else. Who else is not here this morning that you know? She lives in your house.
6: Sister.
4: And what's her name?
6: Caroline.
4: And are you going to make Caroline as famous as you? I love it. Folks, we can vote until Thursday. Is that what you're saying?
8: For this round.
4: And if he makes it to the finals, we can vote again, correct?
6: Yes. Mm-hmm.
4: And that's what we want to do, right?
6: Yes.
4: And how many times do you want him to vote? Every day.
6: About like 50,000 times.
4: I like it a lot. So, folks, help him out. Now, you have family here. Zach, did you grow up here?
7: Intermittently. My dad was in the military.
4: Oh, my. So, but you have family here now. Talk to us a little bit about your family, and I know you're from here as well. Talk to us how the family connection, folks, and so we'll know who all we're working with, because you're a scrapper.
6: And I'm not from here.
4: But you are a scrapper. You are the epitome of a scrapper.
6: I didn't grow up here.
7: you want to tell them where Goat works?
6: The park.
4: The park. Now, what did he call him?
7: Goat.
4: Goat? I like it.
6: Did you know there's a movie called Goat?
4: I did.
6: It's on Netflix.
4: I'll have to look it up. Is it about your grandpa?
6: No.
4: Oh, okay.
6: It's about a goat that wants to play basketball.
4: No way.
6: Make sure to watch it. It's on Netflix.
4: I love it.
7: Shameless plug.
4: Go ahead, Zach, and tell us who your family is.
7: Junior Witherspoon. He works at the park as the maintenance director, I guess. Runs all the ball fields. And my brother works there as well. I was the recreational coordinator back in 2016 to about 2018 at the park. Took over after Miles. So a little bit of history in town. And then after that, we kind of moved away for other adventures. So,
9: in life with Ronan is an adventure. I can already tell.
7: Absolutely.
9: All right, Aaron, share with us who your family is.
8: I grew up here. Peggy and John Witherspoon. That's my name now. Peggy and John McGee, my parents. I graduated, gosh, like 20 years ago, actually. until I got with Zach, I've never lived anywhere else. So I was born and raised in Nashville.
9: That's awesome. Now, Ronan, one last thing before I let you go. You promised me that you were going to tell a dad joke.
6: Yes.
9: All right, go ahead. Make us laugh.
6: Why did the eggshell cross the road?
9: Why did the eggshell cross the road? I don't know.
6: To get crushed.
9: I love it, man. Folks, go and vote. The Facebook page is Rooted in Motion. And this young man, I don't think he's been rooted since the day he was born. He is full of energy. Thank you for joining me this morning on The Morning Ride. You going to come back and see me?
6: Yeah.
9: Especially if are you going to bring your friend Joe? Corwin? Jeff? What did I call him?
6: You called him...
9: I messed up, didn't I?
6: So much. And if you want to know what my shirt says, it says Spinning Bifida, which my Gigi made. I'm giving you a shout out to my Gigi. Hi, Gigi.
9: Folks, as you can tell, you've got to go to the Bougie Boutique and meet this young man and vote often for the Junior Ranger program. He deserves to win, and we want to help him do that. Thank you for joining me this morning on The Morning Ride.
6: You're welcome.

0: Good morning. You're listening to The Morning Ride on B99.5, live from the First National Insurance Studio on South 4th Street. I'm JP, and I do have another very special guest coming up. But very quickly, I want to remind you that the intersection of North Jones and Clark Street will remain closed until that project has been completed, and that you can go and meet Ronan at the Bougie Boutique today from 10 until 1 p.m., he is going to be letting you or showing you how to vote for him so that he can win that Junior Ranger contest coming up. And right now, of course, we've got the bulletin board is brought to you by Cruisers Car Wash.
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0: Looking at your weather forecast for today, it looks like we're going to have a 90% chance of rain. South wind, 5 to 10 miles per hour. We expect a high this afternoon of 83. We could receive between a quarter and a half an inch of rain. Tonight, 50% chance of rain, mostly cloudy, low around 65. Then a 50% chance of rain Wednesday, high near 79. 50% chance of rain Wednesday night, low around 64. And we'll have an 80% chance of rain, high near 76 Thursday, 90% chance of rain, low around 64 Thursday night, Friday, 70% chance of rain, high near 78 Friday night, 60% chance of rain, low around 64. We'll have a 50% chance of rain Saturday, high near 79, 60% chance of rain Saturday night with a low around 65, 70% chance of rain, high near 77 Sunday, 60% chance of rain, low around 65 Sunday night, and Memorial Day will have a 60% chance of rain with a high near 79. Looking outside the window, I see a little bit of sunshine, to be honest with you. Currently 77 and south wind about 3 miles per hour, 85% humidity, and the barometer reads 29.95 inches of mercury. Yesterday, the high was 86, the low was 74, and we had no measurable precipitation over the past 24 hours, ending at 7 o'clock. That's a look at your weather forecast. 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
0: Good morning. You're listening to The Morning Ride on B99.5, live from the First National Insurance Studio on South 4th Street. I'm JP. And today I have with me Larry, we have Mayor Larry Dunaway. We have Larry Mary Dunaway.
7: That's right, yeah.
0: Mayor, yesterday the Nashville City Council met, and of course, one of the things that we discussed was, hey, what an improvement in the city's county sales tax. That was a pretty nice little jump.
7: Yes, yes. And I figure it's going to be that way for the next few months, because until we get settled out on how much more that tax extension is going to bring in, you know, it's going to look up like that.
0: Man, that was a nice little bump. And, of course, yesterday we talked about it on the news this morning that – you know, the city agreed to purchase some equipment to help improve the storm warnings here in the area. And that's always a benefit. Anytime you can protect even one life, you've money well spent.
7: Right.
0: So that was pretty cool. One of the things, though, that we talked about, or you talked about yesterday, was several projects that are going on. And one of the projects that you talked about was the one at the intersection that is closed currently on Jones and I believe Howard Street.
7: Yes.
0: Talk to us a little bit about that project. We know it's not completed yet, but that project is going to possibly lead to another project, and it's going to benefit the drainage system.
7: Yes, yes. We replaced some culverts there. There was two big 48-inch culverts there, and it had gotten to the point they were metal, corrugated metal, so they were rusted out. The bottom was gone out of them, so we just took them out, and instead of going back with pipe, we are doing a box culvert. Same thing we did on Johnson Street. All of that is linked together, you know, and that way it carries more water. There's no obstruction in the middle of it or anything, and it won't undermine like those pipes do. So that takes you down the line, down the creek, a little bit further. It crosses Hempstead Street, and then it crosses Cypress Street, and then it goes on down to Gaines Street, Golf Links Road. And that is the next one that we'll do some work on. It's not quite going to be quite as extensive as Howard Street and Jones, but we're going to retop it and do some work on the slopes on each side of it.
0: And all of that benefits, as we mentioned, the drainage system, which helps eliminate some overflow and, you know, and everything. Keeps things moving on. Yeah. But great plan there. But, of course, this is the summer of projects. And, yes. You know, you've got one down at the river. You've got one at the water treatment plant. And you've got one going on at the waste treatment plant. Kind of give us an update on where you're at on those three projects.
7: Yeah, yeah. At the river, we are installing a new pump that'll get our capacity up to close to 10 million gallons a day that we can get from the river. And it's probably, you know, around 20%. We're building, we're doing a lot of dirt work and that kind of thing. We're actually putting two pumps in, because one pump will pump to town. It'll pump to the water plant, but the other pump will pump into the wet wells that these pumps pump out of. So instead of depending on the level of the river and gravity to fill up the wet wells, we're actually going to be pumping into the wet wells, so we can control a lot better how much water is in those wet wells, and that gives us the ability to run the pumps faster if we need to, or slower. So the next place down the line is the booster pump station. That's off of Sweet Home Road. We're adding two pumps there. And we're separating. We'll have four pumps in this booster pump station, and two of them will be linked to the newer 18-inch line, and two of them will be tied into the older 12-inch line. So that what that'll allow us to do is run those pumps harder at the river, because it boosts it over the hill, Mary Stuart Hill there, and helps it get that decreases the amount of pressure, back pressure, that's on those two water lines. So then when you get past the booster station, what we've got going on at the lake there at the water plant, we're taking a lot of that silt out that's built up over the years, and the flood in 2019, it kind of made that a whole lot worse. Well, it didn't kind of, it did make it a whole lot worse. And it got really shallow, and it was working its way down towards the intake at the water plant. So we decided to go with this project where we're not actually digging. We're not going for more depth. We're just going for the volume by removing the silt that came in after the flood. So that's going on. And then we have the 7th Street Water Tower that's over by Brentwood Melrose. We approved bids on painting it inside and out, so that'll be starting probably within the next month, month and a half. So moving on down the line, at the wastewater plant, we've got a clarifier that we're rebuilding all of the equipment that's inside that clarifier. That's all being built right now, and we're getting ready to reinstall that and put it back online. And then at some point this summer, we've been approved for another sidewalk project on Main Street. It'll be on the west side of Main Street from Cypress Street at the railroad tracks all the way south back down to Hope Highway. So it'll go in front of, the new Kicking Wings, old KFC building. It'll go in front of that and the pharmacy and all the way down in front of the old Fred's building and the grocery store.
0: Right.
7: It'll go down to the corner there at the Hope Highway. So, yeah, it is the summer of projects.
0: Well, and probably most summers are similar, but these are big projects that needed, you know, it took a little time maybe to get them started and everything because of bids and all that. But it sounds like everything that the city is able to do this summer is going to benefit all your water customers, and it's going to just improve the all around, water system and quality that we have,
7: Yes, it's going to, increase our capacity and for future growth, whether it's industrial or residential or commercial, we'll be able to take care of any of that infrastructure that we need over the next several years. And, all of these projects, it's amazing how much time it takes to get them all ready to go. And it just worked out that everything kind of came together this past fall and winter, so all the bids kind of went out at the same time and everything came together. So yeah, it's going to be a busy summer.
0: One of the cool things though is everything builds together. I mean, you needed to do this so that when you did this, that became a kind of a priority, and then right on down the line, it's amazing how that helps or works. I know that's what I wanted to talk about was all those projects, because it does, things keep moving in the area. But was there anything that you wanted to talk about?
7: Well, at the council meeting, we did pass a resolution. The council approved us going for a grant a matching grant for turfing the ball fields out at the park. So that'll be another project. I don't know how long that's going to take to go through the grant process, but we are going for that, and that way we'll be semi-rain proof at the park, it'll allow us to have a lot more tournaments bring a lot more people into town.
0: Just a few more activities that will keep our people busy.
7: Right.
0: That'll work. Anything else?
7: That's about it, I guess.
0: Folks, I want to thank you because you gave your time to Ronan.
7: Yes.
0: And folks, we appreciate the mayor for doing that, but we wanted to get him on because we try to visit with you after every city council meeting, and we didn't want to put you off too long on that.
7: No, I'm that's not a problem at all. I don't know if I can follow that.
0: Do you have any dad jokes?
7: No, I am the dad. So I'm the one that gets joked about.
0: I hear you. Well, I want to thank you for joining us this morning on The Morning Ride. Folks, if you have any questions, contact City Hall. The mayor will be happy to visit with you and answer any questions you have. Thank you, Mayor, for joining us this morning.
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1: 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I'm JP. Today is Tuesday,

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0: Welcome back to the Morning Ride on B99.5, live from the First National Insurance Studio on South 4th Street. I'm JP. And before I wrap up the classifieds, I do want to remind you I have two sets of Jeep rims. One set is aluminum. For more information about these rims, they are for sale. Call 870-285-3474. That's 870-285-3474. Folks, that is going to wrap up the classified program today on B99.5. It's been a busy, busy, busy day. Been an awesome day, man. I want to thank you for joining me and being a part of the program. Of course, don't forget, you have a chance to go meet Ronan today at the Bougie Boutique. And remember to vote for him. Go to his Facebook page, Rooted in Motion. Vote for him. You can vote every day for Ronan in the Junior Ranger contest. And once you meet him, you're going to go and vote, and you're going to make sure that he has all of your support. Wonderful young man, and a great family. So go and support him today. Buy some lemonade and meet him, and just have a good time. You will, I promise. Folks, it is Tuesday, May 19th, and we've got coming up, we've got the ABC News, we've got the weather forecast, and of course, we've got your favorite country music coming up as well. Stay tuned. I've got to ride on out of here today, but I'll be back in the morning at 6 a.m. with the missus. Till then, be good to one another.
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0: It actually might be too early for this one. I mean, it's just Tuesday. 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
1: Prettiest girl I've ever seen. 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

0: turn this truck around. That is Jordan Davis. Happy Tasty Tuesday. I'm Sherry Farmer, and we are all red, white, and boom today. This is perfect as we go into the holiday weekend. Prairie Farms has this delicious ice cream flavor in which, yeah, they call it red, white, and boom. It's their Heroes Edition, and a proceeds, a part of the sales of the ice cream goes to Folds of Honor. Honor their sacrifice, educate their legacy. And those flavors, well, it's strawberry for the red. Of course, the white is vanilla, and blueberry is the blue. So your red, white, and blue. Be on the lookout for it. Again, it's farmer-owned Prairie Farms, made in the USA as well. So check that out. Be on the lookout at your local grocery store, and let me know how you are going to be celebrating this holiday weekend, some of the treats, some of the new things that you have seen while at the grocery store. Let me know about it, and you can check out the beautiful packaging of this ice cream, the red, white, and boom. Just head on over to my social, search for Sherry Farmer. Justin Moore is coming up right after Dan and Shay.
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8: Another school year is drawing to a close, and that means area seniors are graduating. Howard County Sheriff Brian McJunkins congratulates the graduates of all Howard County schools. 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

0: Ride, ride, ride. That is George Burge along with Luke Bryan. And what do we got going on today? Some of those extra holidays that, well, we don't really get a day off for, but we could have a little fun with them. Today is National Roadie Day. So they're the ones who help, you know, make concerts possible, right? Also celebrate your elected officials day happening today. And when it comes to food, it's Devil's Food Cake Day. So enjoy. At least have a slice of that to celebrate, right? Josh Turner is next with your man.
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2: Looking at your weather forecast for today, we have a 90% chance of rain. Expect a high near 83 with a north wind this afternoon. Tonight, 50% chance of rain, the low around 65. We'll have a 50% chance of rain Wednesday, high near 79. 50% chance of rain Wednesday night, low around 64. 80% chance of rain, high near 76 Thursday. 90% chance of rain, low around 64 Thursday night. And Friday, we'll have a 70% chance of rain with a high near 78. 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

0: I Can't Love You Anymore. That is Ella Langley along with Morgan Wallen. And last night, Ella Langley was just on fire. She won every single category she was nominated for. So she took home 7 trophies, the most by any artist in a single year. So much congratulations to her. And also her song, Choosing Texas, now number 1 for a 10th week on the Billboard Hot 100. So much congratulations to her. Like I said, that girl is on fire. Kane Brown is up next with Woman.
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0: Here's a look at today's local news. During Monday's Nashville City Council meeting, Nashville Fire Chief Justin Thornton told aldermen the city currently has 6 tornado sirens, but one of them, located at West Clark and 3rd Streets, is no longer operational and must be replaced. Thornton said the siren is approximately 75 years old and replacement parts are no longer available. He also reported that 2 other sirens located at Tyson and Tolan Heights failed to function properly during the April storm. Those sirens are currently undergoing repairs. To improve the city's emergency warning system, Thornton recommended replacing the West Clark and 3rd Street siren with a new unit at a cost of $36,500. He also proposed purchasing a $35,000 report-back system that would immediately notify city officials if a siren failed to operate correctly during severe weather. In addition, Thornton said the upgraded system would include monitoring equipment connected to the National Weather Service office in Shreveport. The sirens would automatically activate when a tornado warning is issued for the area. The total cost for the 3-part system is estimated at $90,000. A motion to purchase the complete system was made by Alderman Freddie Horn and seconded by Brent Thompson. The measure passed unanimously. City Finance Director Kimberly Green reported that city sales tax revenue declined by 0.3% compared to April 2025, a decrease of $385. However, county sales tax revenue increased by nearly 84%, resulting in the city receiving more than $70,603 above the amount collected in April 2025. City Clerk Lauren Clements also read Resolution 2026-04, which amends Resolution 2025-12 concerning the City of Nashville's operating budget. For the first time in school history, the Nashville Scrappers will compete for a state soccer championship. The Scrappers advanced to the Class 4A state title game after defeating Dardanelle 5-2 in the semifinals on May 16th in Harrison. Nashville will now face the DeQueen Leopards for the Class 4A championship at Hot Springs Lakeside High School. DeQueen earned their spot in the finals with a 2-1 victory over Green Forest in the other semifinal matchup. The Leopards entered the state tournament as the top seed from the South, while Nashville qualified as the number 2 seed. The Arkansas Activities Association has not yet announced the official date and time for the Class 4A championship match. Soccer state finals are scheduled to be played Thursday, Friday, and Saturday, with officials expected to work around local graduation ceremonies. I'm Shanarika, and that's been a look at today's local news.
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4: Looking at your weather forecast for today, we have a 90% chance of rain. Expect a high near 83 with a north wind this afternoon. Tonight, 50% chance of rain, the low around 65. We'll have a 50% chance of rain Wednesday, high near 79. 50% chance of rain Wednesday night, low around 64. 80% chance of rain, high near 76 Thursday. 90% chance of rain, low around 64 Thursday night. And Friday, we'll have a 70% chance of rain with a high near 78.
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0: It's MacArthur, Hardy, Eric Church, Morgan Wallen, and Tim McGraw. Thank you so much for sharing your day with us. And, you know, let's do a little time travel, shall we? Buckle up. Safety first. Here we go. We're going all the way back this day in history, which is May 19th. Our first stop is the year 1992. That's when Billy Ray Cyrus's debut album, Some Gave All, was released. On this date in 1999, Star Wars Episode I, The Phantom Menace, was released in the U.S. And in 2006, The Da Vinci Code opened in theaters. And there you have it, this day in history. Moving forward, we're going to hear from Megan Maroney with Beautiful Things.
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0: That was Alexandra Kay, and she is one of the Opry Next Stage Class of 2026ers. And she is going to be at the CMA Fest real soon. She's going to be among several who's going to be playing a special show on Wednesday, June 3rd at Category 10 in downtown Nashville. She'll be joining Jake Worthington, Carter Faith, Tyler Braden, Emily Ann Roberts, Graham Barham, and Willow Avalon. So each of them are part of that, you know, Next Stage Class of 2026. And each one of them will have a solo performance as part of the Opry Next Stage Live. So I'll look for the evening's host and more performers to be announced, I'm sure, as we get closer and closer to the day. But it's really awesome. Since the Opry launched the initiative to promote up-and-coming artists back in 2019, those members have gone on to chart 43 number one singles, with Opry Next Stage alum Lainey Wilson becoming the first to go on to be a member of the Opry. So be on the lookout for her and all the other newbies that are going to be there at the CMA Fest.
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2: Looking at your weather forecast for today, we have a 90% chance of rain. Expect a high near 83 with a north wind this afternoon. Tonight, 50% chance of rain, the low around 65. We'll have a 50% chance of rain Wednesday, high near 79. 50% chance of rain Wednesday night, low around 64. 80% chance of rain, high near 76 Thursday. 90% chance of rain, low around 64 Thursday night. And Friday, we'll have a 70% chance of rain with a high near 78.
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0: A look at today's local news. During Monday's Nashville City Council meeting, Nashville Fire Chief Justin Thornton told aldermen the city currently has 6 tornado sirens, but one of them, located at West Clark and 3rd Streets, is no longer operational and must be replaced. Thornton said the siren is approximately 75 years old and replacement parts are no longer available. He also reported that 2 other sirens, located at Tyson and Tolan Heights, failed to function properly during the April storm. Those sirens are currently undergoing repairs. To improve the city's emergency warning system, Thornton recommended replacing the West Clark and 3rd Street siren with a new unit at a cost of $36,500. He also proposed purchasing a $35,000 report-back system that would immediately notify city officials if a siren failed to operate correctly during severe weather. In addition, Thornton said the upgraded system would include monitoring equipment connected to the National Weather Service office in Shreveport. The sirens would automatically activate when a tornado warning is issued for the area. The total cost for the 3-part system is estimated at $90,000. A motion to purchase the complete system was made by Alderman Freddie Horn and seconded by Brent Thompson. The measure passed unanimously. City Finance Director Kimberly Green reported that city sales tax revenue declined by 0.3% compared to April 2025, a decrease of $385. However, county sales tax revenue increased by nearly 84%, resulting in the city receiving more than $70,603 above the amount collected in April 2025. City Clerk Lauren Clements also read Resolution 2026-04, which amends Resolution 2025-12 concerning the City of Nashville's operating budget. In other news, the Howard County Quorum Court held their regular monthly meeting yesterday with all justices of the peace present except Jerry Hartwell. During the meeting, Howard County Treasurer Sherry Mixon reported that the county's contingency fund has an ending balance of $2,883,402.33. Mixon also noted that county sales tax revenue increased slightly while providing additional details during her financial report. JPs also approved several additional measures, including an ordinance amending the 2026 Howard County Operating Budget Ordinance. The amendment increases the Howard County Road Machinery and Equipment Fund by $11,126.66. The increase comes from a reimbursement through the Association of Arkansas Counties Risk Management Fund claims account for a total loss payment involving a 2004 Chevrolet Silverado. Another amendment increased the Howard County Election Extra Help budget by $500. The increase comes from a reimbursement stipend payment for the county election coordinator through the State Board of Election Commissioners. The Quorum Court also approved a resolution expressing Howard County's willingness to utilize federal aid funding for the Plum Creek Bridge Replacement Project on Silver Road. Howard County Judge Brent Pinkerton then recognized Dan York of Little River County, chairman of the Arkansas Red River Commission, along with Rich Brontoli of Shreveport, Louisiana, to discuss adoption of an ordinance concerning the Red River Intermodal Authority Agreement. Brontoli provided an overview of the proposed Red River project and explained the impact it could have on the region. He began by discussing the project's feasibility study.
1: The reconnaissance study, feasibility study, is usually with the government, federal government, 50-50. Well, they weren't going to fund, usually they were going to come up with the money for this, or can't maintain what they have locked in there. So we decided to do it ourselves with the Corps of Engineers overwatching to make sure we meet all the requirements of a federal project, which has been going on. Now, Louisiana came up with $1.5 million, and we're talking about Cabo and Bossier Parishes, Shreveport, and Bossier City, the 2 levee districts, Cattle and Bossier levee districts, the port, and the Red River Waterway Commission. Now you say, why would that group want to be give $1.5 million when they have navigation to Shreveport? Well, the next lock and dam would be just north of Shreveport, so they would have that. And would stabilize the pool and the river all the way to the Arkansas line. So they would have a great value in bank stabilization, recreation, water supply. And so they realized that there was a benefit to them. And then the next lock of man would be in Arkansas, pushing it to the Index Bridge.
0: Brontoli later discussed the current progress of the project, which is now in phase one of a 2-phase study.
1: So where we are is we're in phase one of a two-phase study. First, what you have to do to get a justified project is have the benefit to cost greater than 1.0 for commercial traffic. Right now, we're over a 1.0 benefit cost for two lot in dams to get navigation to Index Bridge. And once you get over a 1.0 with navigation and commercial, you can start adding recreation. We're going to have hydropower in the lock and dams, water supply, and all that. So we're very, excited that at least we're to this point where we have the potential for a project. So what that leaves us is, how do you get to the next step? Well, Louisiana and Arkansas aren't going to put up the next funding. So that's why we said, let's create an intermodal authority.
0: Brontole concluded by discussing the purpose of the proposed authority.
1: The purpose of the authority is to create this stable waterway. And to do that, you have to have a stable channel. So the banks have to be stabilized all throughout. The ability of the authority, they are an independent. Once we get an agreement signed by the six counties, it goes to the Secretary of State for approval. It does not go to the state legislature. It is not part of the state government. It does not come under any agency. The commission came under the Natural Resources Commission, and then under REOR, they came under ag. So this authority has a great ability to do just about anything on their own.
0: After further discussion, the Quorum Court approved the ordinance authorizing the formation of a Red River Intermodal Authority to help establish regional intermodal facilities aimed at promoting economic development. I'm Shanarika, and that's been a look at today's local news.
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3: Looking at your weather forecast for today, we have a 90% chance of rain. Expect a high near 83 with a north wind this afternoon. Tonight, 50% chance of rain, the low around 65. We'll have a 50% chance of rain Wednesday, high near 79. 50% chance of rain Wednesday night, low around 64. 80% chance of rain, high near 76 Thursday. 90% chance of rain, low around 64 Thursday night. And Friday, we'll have a 70% chance of rain with a high near 78.
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0: Or do you listen?
1: I like that it's laid back. I like that it is fun. It's easy to like listen to and sing along to.
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0: Dan and Shay with Say So. They performed that song at the Sunday night's ACM Awards. And you can catch the guys. They're hitting the road this fall for the first time since 2024. And the Young Tour is what they're calling it. And that's going to be kicking off September 11th from Noblesville, Indiana. And they'll be on the road through November 7th. They'll be performing at Mountain View, California. So there's 26 dates, focusing mostly on the U.S. with a single Canadian date October 1st in Toronto. So Dan and Shay, you can head on over to their website. Pre-sales began today, but then we've got tickets available for the public on Friday. So if you want to catch those guys, definitely get those tickets as soon as you can. Ella Langley is next with Be Her.
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chance of rain, low around 64 Thursday night. And Friday, we'll have a 70% chance of rain with a high near 78. 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

0: Skinny Chesney with Carry On. How cool would it be to arrive at your prom in the Wienermobile? That's so cool. Right, this happened to a group of high school students in Topeka. They made quite the entrance, okay? They were there inside the iconic Oscar Mayer Wienermobile. So it was actually in town in Topeka for the NASCAR pre-race celebration when Junior Breckham Andrews and his friends spotted it at a local drive-in. So, of course, after they took some photos, the students, you know, kind of joking around, they asked the vehicle's driver for a ride to prom the following evening. And to their surprise, the Oscar Mayer spokespeople agreed to the request and provided the unique ride completely free of charge. So a brand representative stated that the crew was thrilled to bring some extra magic to the students. I mean, really, this is a once-in-a-lifetime high school memory. Your prom, arriving in the Wienermobile. I'm so glad they did that for the kids. I mean, how fun. Jason Aldean is next.
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11: ABC News, I'm Wayne Cabot. Acting Attorney General Todd Blanche sidestepping questions on Capitol Hill about a taxpayer fund to pay Trump allies, $1.8 billion. Democratic Senator Chris Coons asked Blanche why the fund is written to keep the payouts confidential.
12: The reason why I want to be careful in my answer is because there's obviously laws that exist around privacy that would may prevent some of the information that the commission takes in from being fully public.
11: Blanche would not say if people convicted in the January 6th Capitol attack should be compensated. Before yesterday's shooting at a San Diego mosque, police got a call from the mother of one of the 2 teen suspects to say that her son was suicidal and had taken guns from the house. The shooters killed 3 and then themselves. Record-breaking turnout reported in Georgia ahead of primaries today there and in 5 other states where the results could give us an idea of the mood of the nation. This is ABC News.
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15: 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We've got your local news, ag report, obituaries, and the weather on the way. But I do want to remind you that the intersection at North Jones and Clark Streets is going to be closed until the project is completed, maybe in the next several days. 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He is in the Junior Ranger competition, and he could win $20,000, plus he would have a chance to be featured in the Ranger Rick Explorer magazine and meet Jeff Corwin. 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Now, coming up, the Howard County Farmers Market will be open on Friday from 7 a.m. till noon. The Diamond Park Speedway will be racing on Saturday night, May 23rd. It's going to be the Diamond Digger A Main for $2,500. 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Up next, we've got your local news. It's brought to you by York Gary Autoplex. And with your local news, here's our news director, Shauna Rika Thurman.

0: Here's a look at today's local news. During Monday's Nashville City Council meeting, Nashville Fire Chief Justin Thornton told aldermen the city currently has 6 tornado sirens, but one of them, located at West Clark and 3rd Streets, is no longer operational and must be replaced. Thornton said the siren is approximately 75 years old and replacement parts are no longer available. He also reported that 2 other sirens, located at Tyson and Tolan Heights, failed to function properly during the April storm. Those sirens are currently undergoing repairs. To improve the city's emergency warning system, Thornton recommended replacing the West Clark and 3rd Street siren with a new unit at a cost of $36,500. He also proposed purchasing a $35,000 report-back system that would immediately notify city officials if a siren failed to operate correctly during severe weather. In addition, Thornton said the upgraded system would include monitoring equipment connected to the National Weather Service office in Shreveport. The sirens would automatically activate when a tornado warning is issued for the area. The total cost for the 3-part system is estimated at $90,000. A motion to purchase the complete system was made by Alderman Freddie Horn and seconded by Brent Thompson. The measure passed unanimously. City Finance Director Kimberly Green reported that city sales tax revenue declined by 0.3% compared to April 2025, a decrease of $385. However, county sales tax revenue increased by nearly 84%, resulting in the city receiving more than $70,603 above the amount collected in April 2025. City Clerk Lauren Clements also read Resolution 2026-04, which amends Resolution 2025-12 concerning the City of Nashville's operating budget. In other news, the Howard County Quorum Court held their regular monthly meeting yesterday with all justices of the peace present except Jerry Hardwell. During the meeting, Howard County Treasurer Sherry Mixon reported that the county's contingency fund has an ending balance of $2,883,402.33. Mixon also noted that county sales tax revenue increased slightly while providing additional details during her financial report. JPs also approved several additional measures, including an ordinance amending the 2026 Howard County Operating Budget Ordinance. The amendment increases the Howard County Road Machinery and Equipment Fund by $11,126.66. The increase comes from a reimbursement through the Association of Arkansas Counties Risk Management Fund claims account for a total loss payment involving a 2004 Chevrolet Silverado. Another amendment increased the Howard County Election Extra Help budget by $500. The increase comes from a reimbursement stipend payment for the county election coordinator through the State Board of Election Commissioners. The Quorum Court also approved a resolution expressing Howard County's willingness to utilize federal aid funding for the Plum Creek Bridge Replacement Project on Silver Road. Howard County Judge Brent Pinkerton then recognized Dan York of Little River County, chairman of the Arkansas Red River Commission, along with Rich Brontoli of Shreveport, Louisiana, to discuss adoption of an ordinance concerning the Red River Intermodal Authority Agreement. Brontoli provided an overview of the proposed Red River project and explained the impact it could have on the region. He began by discussing the project's feasibility study.
1: The reconnaissance study, feasibility study, is usually with the government, federal government, 50-50. Well, they weren't going to fund you. They were going to come up with the money for this or can't maintain what they have locked in. So we decided to do it ourselves with the Corps of Engineers overwatching to make sure we meet all the requirements of a federal project, which has been going on. Now, Louisiana came up with $1.5 million, and we're talking about Cataloo and Bossier Parishes, Shreveport, and Bossier City, the 2 levee districts, Cattle-Bossier levee districts, the port, and the Red River Waterway Commission. Now you say, why would that group want to be give $1.5 million when they have navigation to Shreveport? Well, the next Lockton Dam would be just north of Shreveport, so they would have that and would stabilize the pool and the river all the way to the Arkansas line. So they would have a great value in bank stabilization, recreation, water supply. And so they realized that there was a benefit to them. And then the next Lockton Dam would be in Arkansas, pushing it to the Index Bridge.
0: Brontoli later discussed the current progress of the project, which is now in phase 1 of a 2-phase study.
1: So where we are is we're in phase one of a two-phase study. The first, what you have to do to get a justified project is have the benefit to cost greater than 1.0 for commercial traffic. Right now, we're over a 1.0 benefit cost for two lock and dams to get navigation to Index Bridge. And once you get over a 1.0 with navigation and commercial, you can start adding recreation. We're going to have hydropower and lock and dams, water supply, and all that. So we're very, you know, excited that at least we're to this point where we have the potential for a project. So what that leaves us is, how do you get to the next step? Well, Louisiana and Arkansas aren't going to put up the next funding. So that's why we said, let's create an intermodal authority.
0: He also outlined additional benefits the project could bring to the region.
1: The other benefits to having navigation is we can have, there'll be public ports. Maybe they're looking at Fulton because of the two railroads, the interstates intersect there, private terminals, reduced trucks off the highway, reduced air emission, potential new business in the region. That's the key. If you look at Shreveport, if you've been down there, their ports gone crazy. Most all those industries were never in the initial study. They all came after because there was navigation. And so when they do this, when they look at a port, they look at a 100-mile radius that makes sense for companies to use a port or a terminal on the river. So that's why we've expanded out into the counties. And once you have navigation, you now open the opportunities for your businesses to import and export in a much wider, folks, like you can get out to the Mississippi, go anywhere in the United States, up and down. You can go to Baton Rouge and go have international trade.
0: Brontole concluded by discussing the purpose of the proposed authority.
1: The purpose of the authority is to create this stable waterway. And to do that, you have to have a stable channel. So the banks have to be stabilized all throughout. The ability of the authority, they are an independent. Once we get an agreement signed by the six counties, it goes to the Secretary of State for approval. It does not go to the state legislature. It is not part of the state government. It does not come under any agency. The commission came under the Natural Resources Commission, and then under REORG, they came under ag. So this authority has a great ability to do just about anything on their own.
0: After further discussion, the Quorum Court approved the ordinance authorizing the formation of a Red River Intermodal Authority to help establish regional intermodal facilities aimed at promoting economic development. For the first time in school history, the Nashville Scrappers will compete for a state soccer championship. The Scrappers advanced to the Class 4A state title game after defeating Dardanelle 5-2 in the semifinals on May 16th in Harrison. Nashville will now face the DeQueen Leopards for the Class 4A championship at Hot Springs Lakeside High School. DeQueen earned their spot in the finals with a 2-1 victory over Green Forest in the other semifinal matchup. The Leopards entered the state tournament as the top seed from the South, while Nashville qualified as the number 2 seed. The Arkansas Activities Association has not yet announced the official date and time for the Class 4A championship match. Soccer state finals are scheduled to be played Thursday, Friday, and Saturday, with officials expected to work around local graduation ceremonies. I'm Shanarika, and that's been a look at today's local news.
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3: Crop prices down this hour. Good morning, I'm Scotty Woodson on the EAB Ag Network with your EAB Midday Market Report. July corn at 475 and a half, down 1.5. With September corn at 480 and 3/4, down 1.5. July soybean to 1209 and 3/4, down 3.25. With August soybean to 1209 and 1/4, down 1.75. July wheat at 664 and 1/4, down 1/4. With September wheat at 677 and 1/4, down 0.5. July cotton at 82.15, down 1.55. With December cotton at 82.90, down 1.08. July rice 1274, down 7.5 cents. September rice at 1307, also down 7.5. Moving on to livestock now. June live cattle at 254, 12.5, up 75. August live cattle at 247.05, down 10. May feeder cattle at 368.95, up 15. August feeder cattle at 360.67.5, up 182.5. June lane hogs at 98.80, up 27.5. With July hogs at 103.10, up 35. That's your EAB Midday Market Report, and I'm Scotty Woodson. 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
8: 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She was born September 5th, 1931 in Nashville. 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Burial will follow in the Nashville Cemetery under the direction of the Latimer Funeral Home of Nashville. William Guy White, better known as Bill, passed away on May 7th in Texarkana, Texas. He was born February 5th, 1953 in Ulysses, Kansas, to his parents, the late William Glenn White and Mary Marie Finley White. Funeral service will be held for Mr. White on Saturday, May 23rd at 1 p.m. at the Nashville Funeral Home. And that's been a look at your local obituaries, brought to you by Latimer Funeral Home.
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8: Looking at your weather forecast for today, we have about a 90% chance of rain. It looks like we'll have a high near 83 and a south wind 5 to 10 miles per hour becoming north later on this afternoon. New rainfall amounts today could be between a quarter and a half an inch possibly. Tonight, we have a 50% chance of rain, mostly cloudy skies and a low around 65. 50% chance of rain Wednesday, mostly cloudy with a high near 79. Then a 50% chance of rain Wednesday night with a low around 64. 80% chance of rain with a high near 76 on Thursday, and a 90% chance of rain with a low around 64 on Thursday night. Friday, we'll have a 70% chance of rain, mostly cloudy, with a high near 78. Friday night, 60% chance of rain, mostly cloudy, with a low around 64. 50% chance of rain Saturday, mostly cloudy, high near 79. 60% chance of rain Saturday night with a low around 65. Then a 70% chance of rain with a high near 77 Sunday, and a 60% chance of rain with a low around 65 on Sunday night. Memorial Day will have a 60% chance of rain with mostly cloudy skies and a high near 79. Now the average temperatures for today would be 83 for a high and 61 for a low. This morning at 7 a.m. it was 75 degrees, so well above the average. This afternoon we're expecting it to be about 83, so it should be normal. The record high was 94 in 1998. The record low was 46 in 1981. Yesterday the high was 86, the low was 74, and we had no measurable precipitation over the past 24 hours, ending at 7 o'clock. 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
1: Looking at your weather forecast for today, we have a 90% chance of rain. Expect a high near 83 with a north wind this afternoon. Tonight, 50% chance of rain, the low around 65. We'll have a 50% chance of rain Wednesday, high near 79. 50% chance of rain Wednesday night, low around 64. 80% chance of rain, high near 76 Thursday. 90% chance of rain, low around 64 Thursday night. And Friday, we'll have a 70% chance of rain with a high near 78.
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1: ABC News, I'm Wayne Cabot. It's all the talk at the Capitol today. Spending taxpayer money to compensate Trump allies who claim to have been unfairly prosecuted. Acting AG Todd Blanche getting an earful on Capitol Hill from this hearing.
2: Yesterday, you created a $1.8 billion slush fund to dole out taxpayer dollars to the president's supporters, including those who attacked this Capitol on January 6th. That is pure theft of public funds.
1: Maryland Democratic Senator Chris Van Hollen. In Texas Senate race, President Trump just endorsed Ken Paxton on primary day itself, there in five other states. An American missionary doctor, Peter Stafford, has tested positive for Ebola in Central Africa. Dr. Scott Myrie is one of the doctor's colleagues.
3: He put himself unknowingly at risk by doing surgery on a very sick patient who ended up probably dying from Ebola.
1: 131 deaths so far. This is ABC News.
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15: Southwest Arkansas weather.
14: Looking at your weather forecast for today, we have a 90% chance of rain. Expect a high near 83 with a north wind this afternoon. Tonight, 50% chance of rain, the low around 65. We'll have a 50% chance of rain Wednesday, high near 79. 50% chance of rain Wednesday night, low around 64. 80% chance of rain, high near 76 Thursday. 90% chance of rain, low around 64 Thursday night. And Friday, we'll have a 70% chance of rain with a high near 78.
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0: John Morgan with Kid Myself. What were they thinking? Two people were recently arrested at the Rafael Nunez International Airport in Colombia after apparently, allegedly, attempted to smuggle three baby monkeys into the Dominican Republic. Yeah, you don't do that. All right, they were discovered that the roughly one-month-old primates were being hidden inside the suspect's undergarments and clothing. Tragically, one brown spider monkey suffocated and died during this smuggling attempt under conditions officials described as completely inhumane. The remaining two white-faced monkeys survived but were found severely dehydrated, weak, and barely clinging to life. I mean, why? Why did they do this, these poor little monkeys? Their surviving animals have been placed into the care of the Environmental Public Establishment for emergency treatment there. And, of course, the two people, a man and a woman, were taken into custody. And they have not yet, the authorities have not yet released their identities. Okay, because again, allegedly attempting to smuggle these three baby monkeys. So that poor monkey who passed, I mean, what are you thinking? You know, what's it worth? I mean, you just took an innocent little life. So bad, bad people. Don't do that. Blake Shelton is next with Stay Country or Die Trying.
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2: Looking at your weather forecast for today, we have a 90% chance of rain. Expect a high near 83 with a north wind this afternoon. Tonight, 50% chance of rain, the low around 65. We'll have a 50% chance of rain Wednesday, high near 79. 50% chance of rain Wednesday night, low around 64. 80% chance of rain, high near 76 Thursday. 90% chance of rain, low around 64 Thursday night. And Friday, we'll have a 70% chance of rain with a high near 78.
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0: 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Packaging, like I said, is gorgeous. 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And let me know if you have seen something recently that's new or something that is absolutely perfect as we go into the Memorial Day weekend. Would love to hear from you. Cody Johnson is next with the fall.
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2: Will you commit that none of this money will go to President Trump's campaign donors?
3: I am not committing to anything beyond the settlement agreement itself.
1: Acting Attorney General Todd Blanche dodging questions from Senator Chris Coons about a taxpayer fund to pay Trump allies, including people who were prosecuted for the January 6th attack at the Capitol. Blanche says the $1.8 billion fund would be overseen by a commission that doesn't have to reveal who gets paid. President Trump is figuring out next moves in the Iran war a day after calling off more bombing at the request of Gulf allies.
4: I had made the decision. So they called up. They had heard I made the decision. They said, sir, could you give us a couple of more days? Because we think they're being reasonable.
1: President Trump has endorsed Ken Paxton in the Texas Senate race, hoping to defeat incumbent John Cornyn, with the primary voting underway today in six states, a test of the national mood. This is ABC News.
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12: Looking at your weather forecast for today, we have a 90% chance of rain. Expect a high near 83 with a north wind this afternoon. Tonight, 50% chance of rain, the low around 65. We'll have a 50% chance of rain Wednesday, high near 79. 50% chance of rain Wednesday night, low around 64. 80% chance of rain, high near 76 Thursday. 90% chance of rain, low around 64 Thursday night. And Friday, we'll have a 70% chance of rain with a high near 78.
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0: breakout single called Your Place. Now she's back for more, this time showcasing some sass. Ashley Cook and The Hell You Are. 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

0: It seems like everybody's on the road, including that fellow right there, Zach Top, direct from his album, Ain't Doing This for My Health, at his South of Sanity. Dylan Scott, just a couple minutes from now, and a song that we know and love from Jason Aldean. Keep it close.
1: Southwest Arkansas weather.
2: Looking at your weather forecast for today, we have a 90% chance of rain. Expect a high near 83 with a north wind this afternoon. Tonight, 50% chance of rain, the low around 65. We'll have a 50% chance of rain Wednesday, high near 79. 50% chance of rain Wednesday night, low around 64. 80% chance of rain, high near 76 Thursday. 90% chance of rain, low around 64 Thursday night. And Friday, we'll have a 70% chance of rain with a high near 78.
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1: ABC News, I'm Wayne Cabot. Police in San Diego say victims of gunfire yesterday at a mosque fought and died, saving others. One of the teenage shooters apparently posted a live stream of the attack before the killers killed themselves. Chief Scott Wall.
2: What you will not hear from us today is the names of these two suspects. Today is about our victims and our community.
1: Vice President J.D. Vance says using nearly $2 billion taxpayer dollars to compensate wronged Americans would finally put an end to what happened on January 6th.
3: Let's turn the page on this thing that we did under the last administration where we tried to throw people in prison because they had the wrong politics. Let's throw people in prison who broke the law.
1: He didn't rule out paying compensation to people convicted of assaulting police officers that day. President Trump says he was an hour away from ordering more strikes on Iran this week before allies said don't do it. This is ABC News.
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7: Looking at your weather forecast for today, we have a 90% chance of rain. Expect a high near 83 with a north wind this afternoon. Tonight, 50% chance of rain, the low around 65. We'll have a 50% chance of rain Wednesday, high near 79. 50% chance of rain Wednesday night, low around 64. 80% chance of rain, high near 76 Thursday. 90% chance of rain, low around 64 Thursday night. And Friday, we'll have a 70% chance of rain with a high near 78.
8: It could be anything from being true about having a good time to being true about a story about a girl you met that broke your heart.
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0: Be her, Ella Langley, whose career has just taken off like a rocket. And, of course, the success of Choosing Texas at pop radio as well. Things are looking very bright for her. Jordan Davis standing by, and we'll hear from the Eli Young Band, too.
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0: collaborations are very much in style right now. We've got couples duets, we've got buddies duets, and even things bigger than duets, like that one, Hardy and Friends and MacArthur. Florida Georgia Line in a couple with one we know and love, and Sam Hunt, too.
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2: Looking at your weather forecast for today, we have a 90% chance of rain. Expect a high near 83 with a north wind this afternoon. Tonight, 50% chance of rain, the low around 65. We'll have a 50% chance of rain Wednesday, high near 79. 50% chance of rain Wednesday night, low around 64. 80% chance of rain, high near 76 Thursday. 90% chance of rain, low around 64 Thursday night. And Friday, we'll have a 70% chance of rain with a high near 78.
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0: and large, the weather has cooperated with his stadium tour. It's always a concern whenever you do a spring run of outside shows like that. But and it hadn't been perfect, but it's been darn close. Luke Combs, Be By You. Jason Aldean on the way.
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0: A look at today's local news. During Monday's Nashville City Council meeting, Nashville Fire Chief Justin Thornton told aldermen the city currently has 6 tornado sirens, but one of them, located at West Clark and 3rd Streets, is no longer operational and must be replaced. Thornton said the siren is approximately 75 years old and replacement parts are no longer available. He also reported that 2 other sirens, located at Tyson and Tolan Heights, failed to function properly during the April storm. Those sirens are currently undergoing repairs. To improve the city's emergency warning system, Thornton recommended replacing the West Clark and 3rd Street siren with a new unit at a cost of $36,500. He also proposed purchasing a $35,000 report-back system that would immediately notify city officials if a siren failed to operate correctly during severe weather. In addition, Thornton said the upgraded system would include monitoring equipment connected to the National Weather Service office in Shreveport. The sirens would automatically activate when a tornado warning is issued for the area. The total cost for the 3-part system is estimated at $90,000. A motion to purchase the complete system was made by Alderman Freddie Horn and seconded by Brent Thompson. The measure passed unanimously. City Finance Director Kimberly Green reported that city sales tax revenue declined by 0.3% compared to April 2025, a decrease of $385. However, county sales tax revenue increased by nearly 84%, resulting in the city receiving more than $70,603 above the amount collected in April 2025. City Clerk Lauren Clements also read Resolution 2026-04, which amends Resolution 2025-12 concerning the City of Nashville's operating budget. For the first time in school history, the Nashville Scrappers will compete for a state soccer championship. The Scrappers advanced to the Class 4A state title game after defeating Dardanelle 5-2 in the semifinals on May 16th in Harrison. Nashville will now face the DeQuoin Leopards for the Class 4A championship at Hot Springs Lakeside High School. DeQuoin earned their spot in the finals with a 2-1 victory over Green Forest in the other semifinal matchup. The Leopards entered the state tournament as the top seed from the South, while Nashville qualified as the number 2 seed. The Arkansas Activities Association has not yet announced the official date and time for the Class 4A championship match. Soccer state finals are scheduled to be played Thursday, Friday, and Saturday, with officials expected to work around local graduation ceremonies. I'm Shanarika, and that's been a look at today's local news.
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0: We are playing it for you, the best country and nothing but. That includes fresh and new songs as well as the ones we know and love. After all, we were listening when you said you want more of those songs you could sing along with. Got a perfect example from David Lee Murphy in just a couple, plus something from Shaboozy. Keep it close.
1: Southwest Arkansas weather.
2: Looking at your weather forecast for today, we have a 90% chance of rain. Expect a high near 83 with a north wind this afternoon. Tonight, 50% chance of rain, the low around 65. We'll have a 50% chance of rain Wednesday, high near 79. 50% chance of rain Wednesday night, low around 64. 80% chance of rain, high near 76 Thursday. 90% chance of rain, low around 64 Thursday night. And Friday, we'll have a 70% chance of rain with a high near 78.
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0: Life is good right now for those guys, and you can tell it just shimmers in their music. Low Cash right there, Wrong Hearts. Coming up, a guy who is playing a post-game concert this summer for the St. Louis Cardinals, Jordan Davis, is on the way.
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0: A look at today's local news. During Monday's Nashville City Council meeting, Nashville Fire Chief Justin Thornton told aldermen the city currently has 6 tornado sirens, but one of them, located at West Clark and 3rd Streets, is no longer operational and must be replaced. Thornton said the siren is approximately 75 years old and replacement parts are no longer available. He also reported that 2 other sirens, located at Tyson and Tolan Heights, failed to function properly during the April storm. Those sirens are currently undergoing repairs. To improve the city's emergency warning system, Thornton recommended replacing the West Clark and 3rd Street siren with a new unit at a cost of $36,500. He also proposed purchasing a $35,000 report-back system that would immediately notify city officials if a siren failed to operate correctly during severe weather. In addition, Thornton said the upgraded system would include monitoring equipment connected to the National Weather Service office in Shreveport. The sirens would automatically activate when a tornado warning is issued for the area. The total cost for the 3-part system is estimated at $90,000. A motion to purchase the complete system was made by Alderman Freddie Horn and seconded by Brent Thompson. The measure passed unanimously. City Finance Director Kimberly Green reported that city sales tax revenue declined by 0.3% compared to April 2025, a decrease of $385. However, county sales tax revenue increased by nearly 84%, resulting in the city receiving more than $70,603 above the amount collected in April 2025. City Clerk Lauren Clements also read Resolution 2026-04, which amends Resolution 2025-12 concerning the City of Nashville's operating budget. In other news, the Howard County Quorum Court held their regular monthly meeting yesterday with all justices of the peace present except Jerry Hartwell. During the meeting, Howard County Treasurer Sherry Mixon reported that the county's contingency fund has an ending balance of $2,883,402.33. Mixon also noted that county sales tax revenue increased slightly while providing additional details during her financial report. JPs also approved several additional measures, including an ordinance amending the 2026 Howard County Operating Budget Ordinance. The amendment increases the Howard County Road Machinery and Equipment Fund by $11,126.66. The increase comes from a reimbursement through the Association of Arkansas Counties Risk Management Fund claims account for a total loss payment involving a 2004 Chevrolet Silverado. Another amendment increased the Howard County Election Extra Help budget by $500. The increase comes from a reimbursement stipend payment for the county election coordinator through the State Board of Election Commissioners. The Quorum Court also approved a resolution expressing Howard County's willingness to utilize federal aid funding for the Plum Creek Bridge Replacement Project on Silver Road. Howard County Judge Brent Pinkerton then recognized Dan York of Little River County, chairman of the Arkansas Red River Commission, along with Rich Brontoli of Shreveport, Louisiana, to discuss adoption of an ordinance concerning the Red River Intermodal Authority Agreement. Brontoli provided an overview of the proposed Red River project and explained the impact it could have on the region. He began by discussing the project's feasibility study.
1: The reconnaissance study, feasibility study, is usually with the government, federal government, 50-50. Well, they weren't going to fund. Usually they were going to come up with the money for this or can't maintain what they have locked in. So we decided to do it ourselves with the Corps of Engineers overwatching to make sure we meet all the requirements of a federal project, which has been going on. Now, Louisiana came up with $1.5 million, and we're talking about Cadillac and Bossier Parishes, Shreveport, and Bossier City, the 2 levee districts, Cattle-Bossier levee districts, the port, and the Red River Waterway Commission. Now you say, why would that group want to be give $1.5 million when they have navigation to Shreveport? Well, the next lock and dam would be just north of Shreveport, so they would have that and would stabilize the pool and the river all the way to the Arkansas line. So they would have a great value in bank stabilization, recreation, water supply. And so they realized that there was a benefit to them. And then the next lock of land would be in Arkansas, pushing it to the Index Bridge.
0: Brontoli later discussed the current progress of the project, which is now in phase one of a 2-phase study.
1: So where we are is we're in phase one of a two-phase study. First, what you have to do to get a justified project is have your benefit to cost greater than 1.0 for commercial traffic. Right now, we're over a 1.0 benefit cost for two locking dams to get navigation to Index Bridge. And once you get over a 1.0 with navigation and commercial, you can start adding recreation. We're going to have hydropower and locking dams, water supply, and all that. So we're very, excited that at least we're to this point where we have the potential for a project. So what that leaves us is, how do you get to the next step? Well, Louisiana and Arkansas aren't going to put up the next funding. So that's why we said, let's create an intermodal authority.
0: He also outlined additional benefits the project could bring to the region.
1: Other benefits to having navigation is we can have, there'll be public ports. Maybe they're looking at Fulton because of the two railroads, the interstates intersect there, private terminals, reduced trucks off the highway, reduced air emission, potential new business in the region. That's the key. If you look at Shreveport, if you've been down there, their port's gone crazy. Most all those industries were never in the initial study. They all came after because there was navigation. And so when they do this, when they look at a port, they look at a 100-mile radius that makes sense for companies to use a port or a terminal on the river. So that's why we've expanded out into the counties. And once you have navigation, you now open the opportunities for your businesses to import and export in a much wider, folks, like you can get out to the Mississippi, go anywhere in the United States, up and down. You can go to Baton Rouge and go have international trade.
0: Brontole concluded by discussing the purpose of the proposed authority.
1: The purpose of the authority is to create this stable waterway. And to do that, you have to have a stable channel. So the banks have to be stabilized all throughout. The ability of the authority, they are an independent. Once we get an agreement signed by the six counties, it goes to the Secretary of State for approval. It does not go to the state legislature. It is not part of the state government. It does not come under any agency. The commission came under the Natural Resources Commission, and then under REOR, they came under Ag. So this authority has a great ability to do just about anything on their own.
0: After further discussion, the Quorum Court approved the ordinance authorizing the formation of a Red River Intermodal Authority to help establish regional intermodal facilities aimed at promoting economic development. For the first time in school history, the Nashville Scrappers will compete for a state soccer championship. The Scrappers advanced to the Class 4A state title game after defeating Dardanelle 5-2 in the semifinals on May 16th in Harrison. Nashville will now face the DeQuinn Leopards for the Class 4A championship at Hot Springs Lakeside High School. DeQuinn earned their spot in the finals with a 2-1 victory over Green Forest in the other semifinal matchup. The Leopards entered the state tournament as the top seed from the South, while Nashville qualified as the number 2 seed. The Arkansas Activities Association has not yet announced the official date and time for the Class 4A championship match. Soccer state finals are scheduled to be played Thursday, Friday, and Saturday, with officials expected to work around local graduation ceremonies. I'm Shanarika, and that's been a look at today's local news.
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4: Southwest Arkansas weather.
5: We had an unofficial high today of 84 degrees. And this afternoon, during that little shower we got, well, we got over a little over a half an inch of rain this afternoon already. So looking at our weather forecast, we do have a chance for more rain. It looks like a northwest wind. Now, tonight, it's going to be an 80% chance of rain, low around 64. They say some of the storms could be severe. We'll have a southeast wind around 5 miles per hour, becoming calm later on in the evening. Now, a 40% chance of rain Wednesday. It looks like partly sunny skies expected with a high near 80. Then a 40% chance of rain Wednesday night, mostly cloudy with a low around 63. Thursday, we have an 80% chance of rain. We'll have a high near 75, and Thursday night, we'll have a 90% chance of rain. 60% chance of rain Friday, mostly cloudy, a high near 78, and a 50% chance of rain Friday night, mostly cloudy, with a low around 64. Then a 60% chance of rain with a high near 79 and mostly cloudy skies on Saturday. 70% chance of rain, mostly cloudy, and a low around 64 Saturday night. And it looks like a 70% chance of rain Sunday. It'll be mostly cloudy, high near 77, and a 70% chance of rain Sunday night with a low around 64. But Memorial Day, we have a 60% chance of rain. It'll be mostly cloudy with a high near 79 degrees. Now, looking at the average temperatures for today would be 83 for a high and 61 for a low. Now, the unofficial high this afternoon was 84 degrees. And this morning at 7 a.m., it was 75 degrees. So it's been a little bit above normal for most of the day, at least for the high and the low, because the temperatures did drop after that little system moved through the area. Now, the record high is 94, set in 1998. The record low was 46 in 1981. Now, yesterday, the high was 86, the low was 74, and we had no measurable precipitation over the past 24 hours, ending at 7 o'clock. That's a look at your weather forecast on Southwest Arkansas Radio.
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0: She was on American Idol in 2011 for a cup of coffee, just there for the audition phase. Didn't go any further than that. But she was undeterred and has made her way to the spotlight regardless. Alexandra Kay, her name, straight for the heart. Tim McGraw on the way in a couple, Song We Know and Love, and Cody Johnson as well.
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0: Chevy Silverado, latest one from Bailey Zimmerman as we play the best country. Jelly Roll is on the way in a couple. Guy who's taking part in the Milwaukee Summerfest this year. We'll be hearing from him in just a couple with a song that crossed over onto the rock chart. Plus, a songwriter by trade with a hit of his own, Keith Anderson, on the way.
1: Southwest Arkansas weather.
2: We had an unofficial high today of 84 degrees. And this afternoon, during that little shower we got, well, we got over a little over a half an inch of rain this afternoon already. So looking at our weather forecast, we do have a chance for more rain. It looks like a northwest wind. Now tonight it's going to be an 80% chance of rain, low around 64. They say some of the storms could be severe. We'll have a southeast wind around 5 miles per hour, becoming calm later on in the evening. Now a 40% chance of rain Wednesday. It looks like partly sunny skies expected with a high near 80. Then a 40% chance of rain Wednesday night, mostly cloudy with a low around 63. Thursday, we have an 80% chance of rain. We'll have a high near 75. And Thursday night, we'll have a 90% chance of rain. 60% chance of rain Friday, mostly cloudy, a high near 78. And a 50% chance of rain Friday night, mostly cloudy with a low around 64. Then a 60% chance of rain with a high near 79 and mostly cloudy skies on Saturday. 70% chance of rain, mostly cloudy, and a low around 64 Saturday night. And it looks like a 70% chance of rain Sunday. It'll be mostly cloudy, high near 77, and a 70% chance of rain Sunday night with a low around 64. But Memorial Day, we have a 60% chance of rain. It'll be mostly cloudy with a high near 79 degrees. Now, looking at the average temperatures for today would be 83 for a high and 61 for a low. Now, the unofficial high this afternoon was 84 degrees. And this morning at 7 a.m., it was 75 degrees. So it's been a little bit above normal for most of the day, at least for the high and the low, because the temperatures did drop after that little system moved through the area. Now, the record high is 94, set in 1998. The record low was 46 in 1981. Now, yesterday, the high was 86, the low was 74, and we had no measurable precipitation over the past 24 hours, ending at 7 o'clock. That's a look at your weather forecast on Southwest Arkansas Radio.
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1: ABC News, I'm Wayne Cabot. The Senate has just advanced legislation to force President Trump to withdraw from the Iran war. Republican Bill Cassidy voting with Democrats. Again, dismissing the pain at the pump, Trump today called high gas prices peanuts in denying Iran a nuke. ABC Stephen Portnoy reports under Trump's settlement with the IRS, he will never face audits.
2: An order from the acting attorney general has the Justice Department agreeing it is forever barred and precluded from pursuing any currently pending matters against Donald Trump, his family, or Trump-affiliated entities.
1: In San Diego, ABC's Alex Stone on writings found by the teenagers who killed three at an Islamic center.
3: The FBI insisting in this that what they're calling a manifesto, that it was not specifically against the Islamic faith, that it was against everybody and against all religions.
1: We've learned the shooters live-streamed their attack. This is ABC News.
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8: Looking at your weather forecast for tonight, we have an 80% chance of rain, a low around 64, and a southeast wind. 40% chance of rain Wednesday, partly sunny, high near 80. 40% chance of rain Wednesday night with a low around 63. 80% chance of rain, high near 75 Thursday. 90% chance of rain, low around 63 Thursday night. Friday, we have a 60% chance of rain, high near 78. And Friday night, 50% chance of rain with a low around 64.
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0: doing his bit to put Washington State on the country music map. He and Zach Topp, both representing for Washington State. Tucker Wetmore right there. And this is his latest one, Brunette. Coming up, a guy who's living legend in every sense and a member of the Country Music Hall of Fame, too. Kenny Chesney in mere moments.
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0: Artists who do not use their last name professionally. They go by the first and middle name instead. Lauren Elena Suddeth, working alongside Chase Matthew McQuitty on that track right there, All My Exes. Brantley Gilbert on the way in just a couple. And a song about the important things in life. 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
4: Southwest Arkansas weather.
5: Looking at your weather forecast for tonight, we have an 80% chance of rain, a low around 64, and a southeast wind. 40% chance of rain Wednesday, partly sunny, high near 80. 40% chance of rain Wednesday night with a low around 63. 80% chance of rain, high near 75 Thursday. 90% chance of rain, low around 63 Thursday night. Friday, we have a 60% chance of rain, high near 78. And Friday night, 50% chance of rain with a low around 64.

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